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5: With a State Track Report, I'm Lodge Mosher. Day 2 of State Track and Field in 2026 has come to a close for Classes A and B before Classes C and D start tomorrow. Here are the results from the final events of the day, beginning at the 300-meter hurdles. In Class B girls, Mallory Mader of Northwest finished 9th. And then in Class A girls, Celia McCoy of Grand Island finished 2nd. In Class A boys, Preston Eilers of Kearney finished 8th, with Kamani Moore of Grand Island 10th and Kellen Denny of Kearney in 11th. In the 200-meter dash finals, in Class A girls, Addison Geringer of Kearney finished 5th. And in Class B boys, Shane Cornelius of Northwest in 4th. And then in the 4x400-meter relay, and Class B girls, Central City finished 6th, with Adams Central 8th and Northwest 11th. In Class A girls, Kearney finished 3rd. And in Class B boys, for the 4x400-meter relay, Northwest finished 2nd. And in Class A, Kearney finishes 6th. Your final team scores from Classes A and B, beginning with Class B. In Class B boys, Waverly is your team champion, with Northwest finishing tied for 5th and Aurora 7th. And Class B girls, Bennington is your team champion, with Hastings coming in 6th and Northwest 7th. In Class A girls, Kearney is your state runner-up. They have finished 2nd, with Plain La Vista South the state champion. And in Class A boys, Lincoln North Star is the state champions, with Kearney in 5th. Classes C and D will take to the track and field tomorrow morning at 9. And we'll be here with more updates the rest of this evening and back again tomorrow.
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6: Here's your Tri-Cities weather forecast. Thunderstorms likely tonight, otherwise cloudy skies. Lows level off around 48, southeasterly winds 10 to 15 miles per hour. Mainly cloudy tomorrow, thunderstorms likely, daytime highs approaching 67. Clear skies tomorrow night, lows around 42. Mainly cloudy Saturday with a high of 70, 81 Sunday. From the Weatherology Weather Center, I'm Staff Meteorologist Laura Lockwood. Right now, 61.
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1: Ah, Betty Davis eyes. 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
4: 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He's hilarious.
3: 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They're also bringing in Bluebird Improv with Matt Walsh. 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
4: Huh. You know, they really should publicize this festival more.
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5: With a state track report, I'm Lodge Mosher. Day two of state track and field in 2026 has come to a close for classes A and B before classes C and D start tomorrow. Here are the results from the final events of the day, beginning at the 300-meter hurdles. In class B girls, Mallory Mader of Northwest finished ninth. And then in class A girls, Celia McCoy of Grand Island finished second. In class A boys, Preston Eilers of Kearney finished 8th, with Kamani Moore of Grand Island 10th and Kellen Denny of Kearney in 11th. In the 200-meter dash finals, in Class A girls, Addison Geringer of Kearney finished 5th, and in Class B boys, Shane Cornelius of Northwest in 4th. And then in the 4x400-meter relay, in Class B girls, Central City finished 6th, with Adams Central 8th. And Northwest 11th. In Class A girls, Kearney finished 3rd. And in Class B boys, for the 4x400-meter relay, Northwest finished 2nd. And in Class A, Kearney finishes 6th. Your final team scores from Classes A and B, beginning with Class B. In Class B boys, Waverly is your team champion, with Northwest finishing tied for 5th and Aurora 7th. And Class B girls, Bennington is your team champion, with Hastings coming in 6th and Northwest 7th. In Class A girls, Kearney is your state runner-up. They have finished 2nd with Plain La Vista South, the state champion. And in Class A boys, Lincoln North Star is the state champions, with Kearney in 5th. Classes C and D will take to the track and field tomorrow morning at 9. And we'll be here with more updates the rest of this evening and back again tomorrow.
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6: Here's your Tri-Cities weather forecast. Thunderstorms likely tonight, otherwise cloudy skies. Lows level off around 48, southeasterly winds 10 to 15 miles per hour. Mainly cloudy tomorrow, thunderstorms likely, daytime highs approaching 67. Clear skies tomorrow night, lows around 42. Mainly cloudy Saturday with a high of 70, 81 Sunday. From the Weatherology Weather Center, I'm staff meteorologist Laura Lockwood. Right now, 61.
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5: With a state track report, I'm Elijah Mosier. The 2026 state track and field championships for classes A and B have come to a close. And let's get you caught up on all the medalists from today, beginning with the Class B boys 100-meter dash, where Wyatt Dent of Central City won gold with a time of 10.79 seconds. That wasn't the only gold medal that Dent won today, as he also took first place in the Class B boys long jump at a jump of 23 feet 7 and a quarter inches. Jane Slagle of Aurora finished fourth. In the Class A girls 100-meter hurdles, Celia McCoy of Grand Island finished first with a time of 14.3 seconds. In the Class P girls 1600-meter run, Sophia Reynolds of Hastings won gold with a time of 5 minutes and 1.64 seconds. And in the Class A girls shot put, Alexa Jacobson of Kearney finished first with a throw of 43 feet 1 inch, and Cameron Benson of Kearney finished third. In the Class B boys discus throw, Derek Russell of Aurora finished second. In the Class A boys pole vault, Ian Hansen of Kearney finished second after clearing 15 feet, and Ryan Whalen of Kearney finished eighth. In the Class A girls 300-meter hurdle, Celia McCoy of Grand Island finished second. In the Class B girls 800-meter run, Sophia Reynolds of Hastings also took silver. And in the Class B girls high jump, Northwest Ellie Payne and Tessa Shear finished second and third. In the Class B girls triple jump, Aurora's Caitlin Starr finished second, Mariah Shepherd of Holdridge third, and Stella Peterson of Aurora fifth. In the Class A boys 110-meter hurdles, Preston Eilers of Kearney finished third, Michael Obermiller of Grand Island fourth, Kellen Denny of Kearney eighth. In the Class A boys discus throw, Zach Wolf of Kearney third, and Jonathan Florell fifth. And then in the Class B girls shot put, Hope Pop of Central City finished third. In the 110-meter hurdles in Class B boys, Colton Nottigal of Aurora finished fourth. In the Class B boys 1600-meter run, Ethan Smith of Northwest finished fourth. In the Class B boys 200-meter dash, Shane Cornelius of Northwest finished fourth. And the Class A boys 1600-meter run, Zach Pezzett of Kearney finished fifth. Also finishing fifth in the Class A girls 200-meter dash is Addison Geringer of Kearney. And then in the Class A girls triple jump, Jordan Felker of Kearney finished fifth. And finally, running through the last few results, Kinley Hinton of Adams Central finished sixth in the Class B girls 100-meter dash, with Dawson Krasick of Kearney finishing seventh in the Class A girls 1600-meter run. And also meddling today, finishing eighth, Preston Eilers of Kearney in the Class A boys 300-meter hurdles, Jaden Norman of Kearney in the Class A boys long jump, and Peter Russell of Aurora in the Class B boys pole vault. Your state champions in Class A girls, Papillion La Vista South, with Kearney finishing as the runners-up. And Class A boys, Lincoln North Star is your team champion, with Kearney finishing 5th. And Class B girls, Bennington is your team champion, with Hastings in 6th. and Northwest finishing 7th. And finally, in Class B boys, Waverly is your team champion, with Northwest finishing tied for 5th and Aurora 7th. Classes C and D will pick up tomorrow morning at 9 a.m. We'll continue to have the coverage right here for you and all week long at the State Track Championships in Omaha.
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6: Here's your Tri-Cities weather forecast. Thunderstorms likely tonight, otherwise overcast skies. Lows level off around 48. Southeasterly winds 10 to 15 miles per hour. Mainly cloudy skies tomorrow. Thunderstorms likely. High temperatures reach up to 67. Clear skies tomorrow night, 42. A mix of clouds and sun Saturday with a high of 70. 81 Sunday. From the Weatherology Weather Center, I'm Staff Meteorologist Laura Lockwood. Currently 58.
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1: Yes.
3: Oh,
2: grammar crap.
1: Not once have I ever used the words mother ducking. I have never once typed that into my text. Mother ducking? What does that mean?
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1: Yes, exactly. But don't you love it when your autocorrect finally gives up trying to correct those words and you're like, I finally used it enough that it knows better?
2: Yes.
1: That is a little victory right there.
2: And then you start trying to spell the word ship, and it's putting the other one in.
1: Yeah, and then you're like sending that to like a boss. Yeah, we're going to ship out all this other stuff. And like, what? You're going to do what with the other stuff?
3: Please don't do that.
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1: You guys are changing the face of radio by what you're doing. 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
1: Here's your Tri-Cities weather forecast. Thunderstorms likely tonight, otherwise overcast skies. Lows level off around 48. Southeasterly winds 10 to 15 miles per hour. Mainly cloudy skies tomorrow. Thunderstorms likely. High temperatures reach up to 67. Clear skies tomorrow night, 42. A mix of clouds and sun Saturday with a high of 70. 81 Sunday. From the Weatherology Weather Center, I'm staff meteorologist Laura Lockwood. Currently 58.
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6: Here's your Tri-Cities weather forecast. Thunderstorms likely tonight, otherwise overcast skies. Lows level off around 48, southeasterly winds 10 to 15 miles per hour. Mainly cloudy skies tomorrow, thunderstorms likely, high temperatures reach up to 67. Clear skies tomorrow night, 42. A mix of clouds and sun Saturday with a high of 70, 81 Sunday. From the Weatherology Weather Center, I'm Staff Meteorologist Laura Lockwood. Right now, it's 57 degrees.
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0: Welcome. Murphy in the Mornings with Tim.
1: Doug, have you ever actually had to do an announcement cover any kind of like rodeo?
2: Yeah.
1: Did you really?
2: Yeah.
1: How'd that go?
2: Good.
1: Yeah, it just had to be like, you don't know the name of the bucking horse and the guy's name. That's about it, right?
2: Yeah, sure.
1: I would imagine that's got to be a little bit more stressful because, I mean, you got to, I mean, only 6 seconds or how long is it? 7 seconds?
3: Eight seconds?
1: Yeah. Okay, yeah. But it's an intense.
2: Folks, put your hands together here out of shoot number three from Lubbock, Texas. We got Murphy coming out. He's only going to. Oh, all he's got is your applause, folks. Let's send him home. Let's send him home with your applause. It's a long drive before we head him out to Cheyenne.
1: I'm impressed.
2: Go.
1: Nicely done.
3: Yeah.
1: I love that. Nicely done. You've missed your call.
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4: Here's your Tri-Cities weather forecast. Thunderstorms likely tonight, otherwise overcast skies. Lows level off around 48. Southeasterly winds 10 to 15 miles per hour. Mainly cloudy skies tomorrow. Thunderstorms likely. High temperatures reach up to 67. Clear skies tomorrow night, 42. A mix of clouds and sun Saturday with a high of 70. 81 Sunday. From the Weatherology Weather Center, I'm staff meteorologist Laura Lockwood. Right now, it's 57 degrees.
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1: Driving around with my dad, I kind of grew up listening to that genre. 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
2: Here's your Tri-Cities weather forecast. Thunderstorms likely tonight, otherwise overcast skies. Lulls level off around 48, southeasterly winds 10 to 15 miles per hour. Mainly cloudy skies tomorrow, thunderstorms likely, high temperatures reach up to 67. Clear skies tomorrow night, 42. A mix of clouds and sun Saturday with a high of 70, 81 Sunday. From the Weatherology Weather Center, I'm Staff Meteorologist Laura Lockwood. Currently, it's 56 degrees.
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1: City's greatest hits, 98.9 The Vibe. Good morning to you. I'm ready to find out. What is our great debate for today?
2: Today's debate is, do you still use cash? It's up on Facebook. Otherwise, you can give us a call. We'd love to hear from you. 308-270-0989.
1: I got to tell you, it's a very rare occasion when I have cash on me. Everything I do is either going to be through a card or nothing.
2: Right. Okay. So you just usually don't have any cash.
1: I don't. And it's one of those things where I have a bank card, but I never use it. So right. I don't go to an ATM. I very rarely ever say, I want cash back whenever I make a purchase. I never really do that.
2: Right.
1: It just seems like it's so much easier to just throw everything on a card and then once a month just pay that thing.
2: Yeah, yeah. I'm with you. I do that for the most part. I do have to have cash now, but I feel like it's for my kids.
1: Right, right. And that makes sense because they live in a world where they're not supposed to be having cards.
2: Yeah, they need cash to get into a sporting event, cash, you know, for a birthday party or whatever it is. So I do feel like I have cash more now than I have in several years as they're going to do stuff.
1: Have more cash, huh?
2: More cash on me so that I can pay for their stuff. Well, probably because they're going to do stuff without me now, you know.
1: Oh, see, that surprises me. Just recently, last things that, you know, you've done with the kids, and I'm just kind of surprised that you'd even be willing to offer that. Be like, oh, wait, you're only here for the cash?
2: That is true. I love doing stuff.
1: Oh, I know you do.
2: But, sometimes they got to go do stuff with other people, and they need money.
1: That means if they're asking you for cash, it means you're not included usually.
2: That's right.
1: Oh, that has to be heartbreaking.
2: It depends what it is.
1: I'll bet it does.
2: It depends what it is.
1: And if you say no, they know the number to grandma's.
2: Exactly.
1: Yeah, I know how that works.
2: Right.
1: I know how that works.
2: Oh, yeah.
1: I like calling your mom, too.
2: Right.
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0: Here's what people are telling us all over Tri-Cities.
1: Oh, the range of music. I mean, it covers almost everything. But yeah, a lot of stations just focus on one decade or one style. And yeah, everything I listen to.
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2: Here's your Tri-Cities weather forecast. Thunderstorms likely tonight, otherwise overcast skies. Lows level off around 48. Southeasterly winds 10 to 15 miles per hour. Mainly cloudy skies tomorrow. Thunderstorms likely. High temperatures reach up to 67. Clear skies tomorrow night, 42. A mix of clouds and sun Saturday with a high of 70. 81 Sunday. From the Weatherology Weather Center, I'm staff meteorologist Laura Lockwood. Currently, it's 56 degrees.
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2: Here's your Tri-Cities weather forecast. Thunderstorms likely tonight, otherwise overcast skies. Lulls level off around 48. Southeasterly winds 10 to 15 miles per hour. Mainly cloudy skies tomorrow. Thunderstorms likely. High temperatures reach up to 67. Clear skies tomorrow night, 42. A mix of clouds and sun Saturday with a high of 70. 81 Sunday. From the Weatherology Weather Center, I'm staff meteorologist Laura Lockwood. Right now, it's 55 degrees.
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0: Welcome. Murphy in the Mornings with Tim.
1: Would you rather? All right, I got a fun one today.
2: Oh, good.
1: Okay. Murphy, would you rather be a superhero with a really embarrassing superpower or a supervillain with a really cool one? Okay?
2: I've always said that my greatest skill would probably make for the worst X-Men. They've never called me on this, but okay. I can separate when two grocery carts are stuck together. I can separate them fairly easily.
1: Okay. So that could be your superpower.
2: That's my superpower.
1: You know, people all across the world are at
2: their big box store,
1: stores,
2: whatever.
1: And they're like,
2: I can't get these carts apart. Stand aside, citizen.
1: Yes.
2: Yeah.
1: Yay, yeah, we're so glad you're here.
2: Oh, please, no problem. That's what I'm here for.
1: We can finally get our groceries.
2: Yes, easy. And then if you're going to go with the villain thing, I don't know. I think actually I would be a really cool villain. Super villain has cooler toys.
1: They usually do, don't they?
2: They live in cooler houses.
1: Yeah. I feel like it's always one of those things where the superhero is like, why didn't I think of that?
2: Let me just tell you, Superman had the Fortress of Solitude. It was in the Arctic. It was all in ice. Nobody wants to go visit Superman where he lives. Too cold.
1: It's kind of a lonely life sometimes, isn't it? Yeah.
2: Yes. Supervillains, Lex Luthor threw some really awesome parties. He rode around his own helicopters. He had his own linchmen. He had all of this stuff.
1: Okay.
2: I'm sorry. I think villains are a lot better.
1: You're feeling being bad, aren't you?
2: Yeah, a little bit.
1: Yeah.
2: Yeah. Look, when my only skill is separating grocery carts, what do I really got to aim for?
1: I love Murphy the cart separator.
2: Superhero.
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1: I love the music. 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Thank God I'm by myself.
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2: Here's your Tri-Cities weather forecast. Thunderstorms likely tonight, otherwise overcast skies. Lows level off around 48. Southeasterly winds 10 to 15 miles per hour. Mainly cloudy skies tomorrow. Thunderstorms likely. High temperatures reach up to 67. Clear skies tomorrow night, 42. A mix of clouds and sun Saturday with a high of 70. 81 Sunday. From the Weatherology Weather Center, I'm Staff Meteorologist Laura Lockwood. Right now, it's 55 degrees.
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4: Here's your Tri-Cities weather forecast. Thunderstorms likely overnight, otherwise cloudy skies expected. Lows dip down to about 48. Winds out of the southeast, 10 to 15 miles per hour. Cloudy skies with a few peaks of sun Friday. Thunderstorms likely. High temperatures reach up to 67. Lows dip down to about 42 Friday night. Partly cloudy Saturday with highs around 70. 81 Sunday. From the Weatherology Weather Center, I'm staff meteorologist Laura Lockwood. Currently, it's 55 degrees.
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2: Here's your Tri-Cities weather forecast. Thunderstorms likely overnight, otherwise cloudy skies expected. Lows dip down to about 48. Winds out of the southeast, 10 to 15 miles per hour. Cloudy skies with a few peaks of sun Friday. Thunderstorms likely. High temperatures reach up to 67. Lows dip down to about 42 Friday night. Partly cloudy Saturday with highs around 70. 81 Sunday. From the Weatherology Weather Center, I'm staff meteorologist Laura Lockwood. Currently, it's 55 degrees.
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2: Here's your Tri-Cities weather forecast. Thunderstorms likely overnight, otherwise cloudy skies expected. Lows dip down to about 48. Winds out of the southeast, 10 to 15 miles per hour. Cloudy skies with a few peaks of sun Friday. Thunderstorms likely. High temperatures reach up to 67. Lows dip down to about 42 Friday night. Partly cloudy Saturday with highs around 70. 81 Sunday. From the Weatherology Weather Center, I'm staff meteorologist Laura Lockwood. Currently, it's 54 degrees.
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6: Here's your Tri-Cities weather forecast. Lows around 49, overnight under cloudy skies, with storms likely. Southeasterly winds 10 to 15 miles per hour. Storms likely Friday. High temperatures reach up to 68, a blend of clouds and sun. Mainly cleared Friday night, lows level off around 43. Upper 60s Saturday, turning much warmer on Sunday, with highs in the low 80s. From the Weatherology Weather Center, I'm staff meteorologist Laura Lockwood. Right now, it's 55 degrees.
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4: Here's your Tri-Cities weather forecast. Lows are on 49, overnight under cloudy skies, with storms likely. Southeasterly winds 10 to 15 miles per hour. Storms likely Friday. High temperatures reach up to 68, a blend of clouds and sun. Mainly cleared Friday night, lows level off around 43. Upper 60s Saturday, turning much warmer on Sunday, with highs in the low 80s. From the Weatherology Weather Center, I'm staff meteorologist Laura Lockwood. Right now, it's 55 degrees.
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2: Here's your Tri-Cities weather forecast. Lows around 49, overnight under cloudy skies, with storms likely. Southeasterly winds 10 to 15 miles per hour. Storms likely Friday. High temperatures reach up to 68, a blend of clouds and sun. Mainly cleared Friday night, lows level off around 43. Upper 60s Saturday, turning much warmer on Sunday, with highs in the low 80s. From the Weatherology Weather Center, I'm staff meteorologist Laura Lockwood. Currently, it's 56 degrees.
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2: Here's your Tri-Cities weather forecast. Lows around 49, overnight under cloudy skies, with storms likely. Southeasterly winds 10 to 15 miles per hour. Storms likely Friday. High temperatures reach up to 68, a blend of clouds and sun. Mainly cleared Friday night, lows level off around 43. Upper 60s Saturday, turning much warmer on Sunday, with highs in the low 80s. From the Weatherology Weather Center, I'm staff meteorologist Laura Lockwood. Currently, it's 56 degrees.
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4: Here's your Tri-Cities weather forecast. Storms likely today, otherwise sunshine mixed with clouds at times. Highs level off around 68. Westerly winds 10 to 15 miles per hour. Lows level off around 43. Tonight, mainly clear skies. High temperatures reach up to 72. Tomorrow, sunshine mixed with clouds at times. From the Weatherology Weather Center, I'm meteorologist Jennifer Wojcicki. Currently, it's 55 degrees.
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2: Here's your Tri-Cities weather forecast. Storms likely today, otherwise sunshine mixed with clouds at times. Highs level off around 68. Westerly winds 10 to 15 miles per hour. Lows level off around 43. Tonight, mainly clear skies. High temperatures reach up to 72. Tomorrow, sunshine mixed with clouds at times. From the Weatherology Weather Center, I'm meteorologist Jennifer Wojcicki. Currently, it's 55 degrees.
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0: mainly clear skies. High temperatures reach up to 72. Tomorrow, sunshine mixed with clouds at times. From the Weatherology Weather Center, I'm meteorologist Jennifer Wojcicki. Currently 54.
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2: Here's your Tri-Cities weather forecast. Storms likely today, otherwise sunshine mixed with clouds at times. Highs level off around 68. Westerly winds 10 to 15 miles per hour. Lows level off around 43. Tonight, mainly clear skies. High temperatures reach up to 72. Tomorrow, sunshine mixed with clouds at times. From the Weatherology Weather Center, I'm meteorologist Jennifer Wojcicki. Currently 54.
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3: Good morning, good morning. Happy Friday. Welcome into the studio, Tim and Mom.
4: Good morning.
3: Good morning, Mom. I'm so glad you're here. We had so much fun yesterday. We're going to do it again today. Mom came in loaded. She's got coffee. She's got breakfast. Thank you. Thank you. Thank you. I appreciate it. And I think you're making everybody jealous that you're not there, Mom.
4: Everybody wanted coffee this morning.
3: Yeah, the line was long, you said.
4: It was.
3: 5:30 in the morning. My goodness. Everybody's powering up for a busy weekend. It's Friday in studio. Lots and lots to do. Of course, we're going to head to the phones to get the 15 callers in for the Vibe Vacation giveaway. We're going to go over events. We're going to do art. We got a random fact coming up. Great debate after that. Lots and lots to come. Good morning. Happy Friday.
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6: 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It's because I'm short, I know.

0: A little Summer in the City kicking off this Friday morning. We talked about it yesterday. People said yesterday was the unofficial kickoff of summer. They're ready for summer. So it's a perfect song for this Friday morning. Time for some random facts. These get put into $1,000 Minute. 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We'd love to have you, whether it's your first time or your 50th time. We'd absolutely love to have you. Today's random fact. Sylvester Stallone asked Queen for the right to use Another One Bites the Dust for Rocky III, but they declined. So he asked Survivor to write a song, and they came up with Eye of the Tiger. I love stuff like this, Mom. You think of a movie and you think, what if, and just little tiny changes, how much would that change the entire film for you if it was a different actor cast, actress, a different theme song? You're like, wait a minute. And you know, I love Queen. Queen's my favorite band. And I'm like, it couldn't have been Queen for this. I just feel like it wouldn't have fit. So sometimes I think this stuff happens for a reason. And I think it was good. So Queen says, nope, we're not going to do it. And the rejection gave birth to Eye of the Tiger, which became a massive career-defining global anthem for them. I love the story behind this. And I think Another One Bites the Dust is a great song, and it could have been fitting for the movies. But is it perfect? No. Is Eye of the Tiger? Absolutely. So I love this. Absolutely love this one. Do you have any songs like that, Mom, that you think, no, that either couldn't be in another movie, or, you know, there's songs that come up and you're like, you think of Footloose, you think of Dirty Dancing, you think of whatever it is, and then you're like, it has to be that way.
1: Maybe not a song, but all of Clint Eastwood's movies, it had to be him.
0: That's a good point. Yeah. Yeah. Actor-wise, sometimes you hear, oh, so-and-so, you know, tried out for the role, and at the last minute they changed their mind and said, no, we're going to have Clint Eastwood. Agreed. Yeah. Very fitting. So, of course, I think we better play Eye of the Tiger.

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2: Congratulations to all our graduates from all of us at McBride Realty in Minden. 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
5: From the News Channel Nebraska Newsroom, I'm Brandon Shanahan. A central Nebraska bakery is helping one of its employees who was displaced by the St. Labori tornadoes through a fundraiser that quickly drew support from across the region. Toasted by the Danish Bakery in Grand Island is spending Thursday raising money for tornado survivor Gracie Borison, who recently lost her home in the storm near St. Labori. Bakery owner says Borison started working at the business while attending culinary school in Hastings. They organized a fundraiser almost immediately after learning about the damage to the family's home. Owners say customers packed both the Grand Island and Dannenborg locations throughout the day as community members and local businesses continue to step up to support families recovering from the recent tornadoes. Hundreds of people gathered last night at Harmon Park in Kearney for an event focused on mental health awareness and suicide prevention. The 86th Stigma event brought together community members, advocates, and organizations for an interactive evening aimed at encouraging open conversations about mental health. Organizers say the effort began in 2017 following the death of McKenna Ray Johnson, which inspired a push to increase awareness and access to mental health resources in central Nebraska. Organizers say awareness has improved over the years, but access to care remains a challenge as counseling services continue to see high demand across the region. He says new resources, including crisis services like 988 Hotline and local behavioral health care options, are helping bridge the gaps for those seeking help. You can find more of today's news online at newschannelnebraska.com. From the NCN Newsroom, I'm Brandon Shanahan.
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7: Your Tri-Cities forecast.
8: Today, showers and thunderstorms before 11 a.m., then isolated showers between 11 and 1, high near 67. Tonight, mostly clear with a low around 43. Saturday.

0: Saturday, cloudy through mid-morning, then gradual clearing with a high near 71. Sunday, sunny with a high near 82. Memorial Day, sunny with a high near 87. It's currently 56 degrees.
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1: I don't believe it. Don't touch me. Hey, Ray. Hey, Sugar. Tell them who we are.
2: Well, we're big rock singers. We got golden fingers. And we're

0: smiling man. Oh, beautiful.
1: 98.9 The Vibe, the cover of the Rolling Stones. Good morning, Tim and Mom in studio on this Friday morning. A bit of rain. Mom, did the rain wake you up this morning? The storm rolling through?
2: Oh, it was so loud.
1: It was, yeah. It like jolted me awake. Yeah, I was able to fall back asleep, thank goodness. But yeah, heard it. I don't know. It was dark on the way in, so I don't know if there was any damage or anything. I didn't see a bunch of leaves in the streets even, so hopefully it was not too bad, but...
2: We need the rain.
1: Yes, we do. Yes, we do. I know we talked about it yesterday, Memorial Weekend. People are saying it's the kickoff to summer. The pools are opening, all the things. It does not feel like pool weather today.
2: It will
1: by
2: on
1: Monday,
2: Sunday.
1: By Sunday, Monday. Monday. Yeah, yeah, you're right. Well, it's the kickoff to Memorial Weekend. So that's kind of why the debate question is the way it is, of course. Today we're asking, will you be traveling for Memorial Weekend? If so, how far? Now, this is why I brought this up as a, I mean, obviously it's a topical question for the great debate, but AAA released its Memorial Day travel report, and they are reporting a record number of Americans traveling this year, which we talked about. We talked about gas prices yesterday. Murphy had texted me and told me the gas price in Illinois went higher than here in Nebraska. And I think, you brought up some gas prices from around the country and talked about how much they'd gone up even in the last 30 days. And I said, will this, you know, change anybody's travel plans for Memorial Weekend? And I didn't think so. I think we're kind of set in our ways and we'll just do what we usually do anyway, but it'll start affecting us in other ways, of course. But a record number of Americans will be traveling this year. They expect 45 million people to travel this year. It's up a notch from 2025. Last year was 44.8 million last year. So up from 44.8 to 45. So just up a little bit. But given the gas prices, maybe that's a bigger deal. So they only count people traveling at least 50 miles from home. So if you're only going 49 miles away from home, they don't care.
2: Well, I'm only going 32 miles to Holdridge.
1: Okay, so that doesn't count.
2: No,
1: might
2: that
1: as well
2: doesn't
1: just
2: count.
1: Say you're staying home. No, it does. It does in this studio. In the report, it doesn't. So, okay, that's your travel plans for the weekend. You're going to go to Holdridge and see Grandma.
2: I am.
1: Okay. No going to Johnson Lake. That would that be 50 miles? I don't think it would be.
2: Close.
1: Close to 50. I'll count that as well.
2: Okay.
1: I'm not as strict as AAA.
2: So I should drive to Holdridge, to Johnson Lake.
1: And then you can say, I traveled for Memorial Weekend.
2: I can.
1: No. I'm not planning on traveling. I'm not even under the 50 miles. I'm just planning on sticking around home. I'm just doing that kind of stuff.
2: Oh, but you'll be busy.
1: Oh my gosh, the kids are out of school. Yesterday was their last day. They got out at 2:00. My son's done with middle school. They did like a whole high five thing on their way out, and he's graduated, and now he'll be in high school. I have two high school kids. It's insane. Oh man, these kids are amped up yesterday. Absolutely amped up, ready for summer. It's so exciting. So much energy at my house. It was exhausting for me. I'm like, I have to go to bed. I have to go to work.
2: Can't blame them. It's summer.
1: I know, right? And it's raining and they're like, this is gonna stink. But, you know, they'll make good. So, no, it'll be fun. I'm not in the 45 million people traveling this year. Obviously, Murphy traveled all the way to Indiana. I'm sure he'll fill us in on the rest of his travel and the gas and stuff when he gets back. I have another friend. She and her family were going to drive to Texas for their family trip. Drove in rain all day yesterday. And now they're in Texas and they're going to make the last stretch of the drive today. And she said, it's supposed to rain the entire time we're here and we'll be in a flood watch. I was like, oh no, how much is gas? So we'll get the word back on that as well. Let us know. It's the great debate. Our computer is still not working. I'm so sorry. So the best way to let Mom and I know your answer is to comment up on Facebook or to text our studio line 308-270-0989.
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0: What's love got to do with it? It's a great question. A little Tina Turner on this Friday morning, 98.9 The Vibe, Tri-City's greatest hits. We're talking about the great debate. We're asking, will you be traveling for Memorial Weekend? And if so, how far? AAA is saying more people than ever will be traveling. I know, obviously, Murphy's out traveling and drove across the country. A couple of my friends are. Mom and I, we're pretty much staying local. She's going to go out of town a little bit, go see Grandma and Grandpa. So that's wonderful. We've been asking, it's up on Facebook. Mom, what are people on Facebook saying this morning?
1: I think one thing we don't realize is there's quite a few people who still have to work.
0: That's true.
1: They're still true. Working. We have.
0: So are we today.
1: Well, today, but... Kathleen, just to Grand Island and home again. I have to work.
0: Yep.
1: Nope, working. So there are people who are still working.
0: That's true. Not everybody has probably Monday off even.
1: Yeah, Jeff is traveling to the Veterans Cemetery to pay my respects to those who gave all. Thank everybody for their service.
0: Yeah, wonderful.
1: Lena, yes to my sons in Wymore. Tammy, okay. Going to Lincoln to celebrate my son's 40th birthday. Happy Ooh. Birthday.
0: Yeah, happy birthday. How fun. We'll get together.
1: Yeah. Dawn's going to Columbus.
0: Excellent. It does sound like, for the most part, the answers up on Facebook then are either no, not at all, or yes, but really not that far.
1: Yeah.
0: So then that's fine. Like we said, gas prices are up. Maybe that's changing people's minds. Maybe they're not going quite as far. But obviously, Memorial Weekend is also a big barbecue grill weekend as well. Weather pending, of course. But let's get into that in a little bit. We can talk about grilling and what everybody else will be doing this summer or this weekend is kind of the unofficial kickoff to summer. What are people going to be eating as well? Because, I mean, why not? Let's talk about food, all right?
1: Let's talk about food again.
0: We always do. Stick around. Gotcha.

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3: 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From the News Channel Nebraska Newsroom, I'm Brandon Shanahan. These are today's headlines. Roughly 40% of certified teachers in Nebraska aren't teaching in public or private classrooms this academic year. A Grand Island bakery raises funds for an employee after their home was affected by the St. Laborie tornado. 86 The Stigma event in Kearney promoted mental health awareness at Harmon Park last night. Monday is Memorial Day, which brings with it closures and limited government services. Nebraska softball Super Regional opener will resume this afternoon at 4 p.m. after being suspended due to inclement weather last night. Those are today's headlines. You can find more of today's news online at newschannelnebraska.com. 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
5: Your Tri-Cities forecast.
6: Today, it is currently raining, then isolated showers between 11 and 1 p.m., high near 67. Tonight, mostly clear with a low around 43. Saturday, cloudy through mid-morning, then gradually clearing with a high near 71. Sunday, sunny with a high near 82. Memorial Day, sunny with a high near 87. It's 56 in Kearney with showers.
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5: 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As much trouble as he was going through in his marriage at the time, it wasn't as bad as what he was watching. Guitar in hand, he started singing about the gossip, rumors, and breakups on TV and in his own life. 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
1: That's right. Doug out of studio, off celebrating a little bit of time off for this Memorial weekend. So doing the sports for him is our very own Brandon Shanahan in Hastings. Good morning, Brandon.
2: Good morning and happy Friday. The 2026 NSAA Track and Field State Championships wrapped up yesterday in Omaha for Classes A and B. In the team race in the Class A boys, Kearney finished in 5th place in Class A, just behind Bellevue West, Papillion La Vista South, Creighton Prep, and Lincoln North Star took home the Class A crown. In Class B, it was Waverly, Lincoln Pius, and Gothenburg in the top three. In the Class A girls, Kearney finished first runner-up, just behind Papillion La Vista South. Behind Kearney was Omaha Marion, Lincoln Southwest, and Millard North. Grand Island finished in 13th. And in the Class B girls, Bennington, Elkhorn North, and Gretna rounded out the top three. Among the medalists for Kearney includes Preston Elliers, who finished in 3rd place in the 110-meter hurdles, Addison Geringer, who finished in 3rd place in the 400 meters, Zach Wolf, who finished in 3rd place in the boys' discus, Alexis Jacobson, who finished 3rd in the girls' discus, Connor Hughes finished in 2nd in the boys' high jump, Ian Hansen finished in 2nd in the boys' pole vault. The girls' 4x4 relay finished in 3rd, the girls' 4x8 relay finished in 2nd, and Kearney state champion Alexa Jacobson finished 1st place in the girls' shot put. Cameron Benson also finished 3rd in the same event. State track will continue today in Omaha for Classes C and D, with the championships being aired on News Channel Nebraska tomorrow. Make sure to stay tuned in to 98.9 The Vibe, as we'll be providing live updates from Omaha throughout the day. Last night's Game 1 of Nebraska's Softball Super Regional Series with Oklahoma State was suspended due to inclement weather. They'll resume action today at 4 p.m. in Lincoln. The Nebraska baseball team gets their Big Ten tournament underway finally after almost a week of rest. They will see Michigan in the first round, who eliminated Ohio State yesterday to advance to the Big Ten quarterfinals. The winner will see either Washington or Oregon in the Big Ten semifinals on Saturday. That is a peek at today's sports. You can find more online at newschannelnebraska.com. For 98.9 The Vibe, I'm Brandon Shanahan.

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2: From the News Channel Nebraska Newsroom, I'm Brandon Shanahan. A Central Nebraska bakery is helping one of its employees who was displaced by the St. Labori tornadoes through a fundraiser that quickly drew support from across the region. Toasted by the Danish Bakery in Grand Island is spending Thursday raising money for tornado survivor Gracie Borison, who recently lost her home in the storm near St. Labori. Bakery owner says Borison started working at the business while attending culinary school in Hastings. They organized a fundraiser almost immediately after learning about the damage to the family's home. Owners say customers packed both the Grand Island and Dannenborg locations throughout the day as community members and local businesses continue to step up to support families recovering from the recent tornadoes. Hundreds of people gathered last night at Harmon Park in Kearney for an event focused on mental health awareness and suicide prevention. The 86th The Stigma event brought together community members, advocates, and organizations for an interactive evening aimed at encouraging open conversations about mental health. Organizers say the effort began in 2017 following the death of McKenna Ray Johnson, which inspired a push to increase awareness and access to mental health resources in central Nebraska. Organizers say awareness has improved over the years, but access to care remains a challenge as counseling services continue to see high demand across the region. He says new resources, including crisis services like 988 Hotline and local behavioral health care options, are helping bridge the gaps for those seeking help. You can find more of today's news online at newschannelnebraska.com. From the NCN Newsroom, I'm Brandon Shanahan.
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4: Your Tri-Cities forecast.
5: Today, showers and thunderstorms before 11 a.m., then isolated showers between 11 and 1, high near 67. Tonight, mostly clear with a low around 43. Saturday, cloudy through mid-morning, then gradual clearing with a high near 71. Sunday, sunny hot with a high near 82. Memorial Day, sunny with a high near 87. It's currently 56 degrees.
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1: I love this. The phone lines are already ringing. Yep, Mom and I are about to head to the phones. Get 15 people registered for the Vibe Vacation Giveaway. 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I will answer the phone 15 times to get you entered in to win today. We're winding down the Vibe Vacation Giveaway, so make sure you take advantage of all the opportunities to get entered in. I like to say the more times you get entered in to win, it increases your odds of it being your name that's drawn out next Friday, a week from today, Mom. We're going to randomly select and draw out a name. Somebody's going to go on vacation. To where? We don't know. When? We don't know. That all is entirely up to you. That's what we love about the vacation giveaway. So 15 callers today. We'll do it again next week with the phone calls. Exclusive entries. Your last opportunity to stop down and see me at Midway Chrysler Dodge Jeep Ram back at the Jeep location on Wednesday the 27th. I'll be there from 11 to noon. So mark your calendars, plan your day around it. Stop down and see me, because if you do, you're going to get 20 entries in. That's what exclusive means. A couple times a week, Facebook opportunities. Comment on those. That's your entry that way. 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That gets you entered in that way. May 27th from 11 to 12, I'll be down at Chrysler Dodge Jeep Ram at Midway. 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Headed to the phone line, 308-270-0989.
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0: Your Tri-Cities forecast.
9: Today, showers and thunderstorms before 11 a.m., then isolated showers between 11 and 1 p.m., high near 67. Friday night, mostly clear with a low around 43. Saturday, cloudy through mid-morning, then gradually clearing with a high near 71. Sunday, sunny with a high near 82. Memorial Day, sunny with a high near 87. It's currently 56 degrees.
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7: This is Jeremy.
8: Hey, Jeremy. It's Murphy and Tim over at The Vibe. How are you?
7: I am well. How are you?
8: We're doing really well. Remind us, where do you call home?
7: Grand Island.
8: We played before, right?
7: This is my second time.
8: Second time. Okay. Do you remember how you did the first time?
7: I got 8 out of 10.
8: All right.
7: I missed an easy math question that my children have roasted me on for the last few months.
1: Oh, no.
8: Wow.
1: I'm sorry, Jeremy.
8: Wow.
7: I am too, but it was an easy question. I should have got it right. A very competitive household, so
8: they
7: got me on point.
8: Are they going to be hearing this performance this time?
7: Yes, they will, of course.
8: Yeah. What are their names?
7: I got Joe, Molly, Sam, and Izzy.
8: And they're all giving you crap over this, huh?
7: Oh, yeah. Oh, yeah. Good. Mom, too.
8: Mom, too. Of course. Yes, Mom,
1: There's
8: too.
1: Nothing kids love better than to be able to roast their parents.
7: Exactly.
1: I've learned this as well. I have two teenage kids at home, and they can be brutal, so I get it.
7: I'm sure it's probably my fault. I taught them how to do it in the first place.
8: Yeah, there you go.
7: I got no one to blame but me.
8: There you go.
1: Yes. Oh, the ultimate payback.
8: And the wife as well. I mean, she might just be there to egg them on, so... Yeah.
1: Right. We need to get her playing. That's what needs to happen.
8: Ooh.
7: Oh, I like this. I like that.
1: Let's you know, you happens. Can sign her up.
8: Yeah,
1: you that's could. Happened before. I've called people and they're like, I didn't sign up.
8: Yeah.
1: My, you know, and they usually are like, I know, you know, my son did this or whatever.
8: It's
1: so,
8: been fun for us. So,
1: yeah, we enjoy it, Jeremy. Yeah. Go ahead.
7: I'll be in the doghouse for a while, but thanks, guys.
8: Yeah. Look, sir, this is all about the show. That's all I care about. We got to make sure the show is interesting.
7: Ratings.
8: Exactly. That's what it's built on, my friend. Jeremy, what color would you like me to use for today's quiz?
7: All right, purple didn't work last time. Let's go with green.
8: Green, I can do that. I have that. I'm going to have Tim remind you what's about to happen, okay?
7: Okay.
8: Perfect.
1: All right, Jeremy. I have 10 questions. You have 60 seconds. If I read a question and you don't know the answer right away, just say pass or skip and I'll come back to it. As long as there's time, and the time does start as soon as I start reading the first question, okay?
7: Okay.
8: Excellent. Tim, anytime you're ready.
1: All right. How many letters are in the alphabet?
7: 26.
1: How many seasons did the Oprah Winfrey Show have? More or less than 20?
7: More.
1: Which singer had a hit with American Pie in 1971?
7: Don McLean.
1: True or false? Scotland's national animal is a unicorn.
7: True.
1: In Harry Potter and the Sorcerer's Stone, what keeps the three-headed dog asleep?
7: Music.
1: How many legs does a lobster have?
7: 8.
1: How often are the summer games held?
7: Every 4 years.
1: How many sides does a pentagon have?
7: 5.
1: Spell pentagon.
7: P-E-N-T-A-G-O-N.
1: What is 73 plus 25?
7: 98.
8: You got 54 seconds. So you're at 54 seconds. Jeremy, how do you think you did?
7: I think I missed the Harry Potter one, and I don't know about the unicorn.
8: You got the unicorn one right.
1: Mm-hmm.
8: You got the Harry Potter right.
1: Mm-hmm.
7: Oh.
8: A lobster... has 10 legs.
7: 6. 10 legs. Okay. 10. I thought maybe 6, 8. I went in the middle. Okay.
8: They have
7: That's
8: 10.
7: Not bad.
1: Jeremy, that was fantastic. And I loved the ones you were questioning yourself on. You absolutely got right.
8: Yes.
1: I was a little worried when I looked down and saw that the last question was a math question.
8: I don't think you could hear me.
1: Oh, no. Jeremy.
7: I took my time.
8: You did.
1: You did.
7: Made sure I got it right.
8: You did it. And I'm not kidding. This might actually be a record. We don't keep track of that very often. But look, you did it in 54 seconds. That's huge.
1: Yeah.
8: Jeremy, so this time, when your kids and your wife are listening, I want you to be able to point in their face and go, showed ya!
1: Yes.
8: You redeemed yourself on math. You redeemed yourself on the time. You got them all but one wrong. And they can't fault you on lobster legs. When's the last time they counted the legs on a lobster?
7: Yeah, I don't even know the last time they saw a lobster.
8: Exactly.
7: So.
8: Exactly right.
1: You should be very, very proud. Yes.
8: I love that.
7: Thanks, guys.
8: Not a problem. Hang
1: you
8: on the line.
1: You did great.
8: We're going to get you hooked up with some Golden Ticket Cinema.
0: 10 questions in 1 minute, and you're a $1,000 winner. 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

0: alone again, naturally, on this Friday morning, rainy morning. Mom was actually singing that song in here, full disclosure. Our apologies for the weather slowness that last break. Very busy taking vacation phone calls and doing art. We're painting the pots in studio. A before picture up on Facebook. We'll hopefully get them done and get an after. Make sure you text the studio line with the word art if you would like to win the pods. But note that you do have to stop in to the station in Kearney to pick them up. We won't put them in the mail. It's time for Tidbits, though, of course, on this Friday. Mom, have you ever been called up for jury duty?
1: I have. Was I selected? No.
0: Did you want to be?
1: I did.
0: You did? The case must have been something that wasn't just like totally heartbreaking then.
1: Well, we live in Kearney County, so right, I was selected in Kearney County, and I would have gone, I assume, to Minden.
0: Right.
1: But it was just interesting.
0: Yeah, yeah, it is, right? I've said the story a couple times that I was selected for jury duty right after COVID, right after they opened back up. It was still masks required, and it wasn't down at the courthouse. I had to go out to the fairgrounds. And we weren't, it wasn't just one case. We were like a 6 month period. Obviously, this is right after COVID, before I started doing the show. I did work at the radio station, but wasn't necessarily a job that they would say, oh, okay, no, you can't do this. And I didn't get selected other than one time. I got up there, but then they select two extras. That way they can ask a couple questions and narrow it down. And I was the last one that they said, nope, we don't think we'll have you. And I was so glad. There was a different case that it was a guy had got pulled over. He refused to take a breathalyzer, and they thought he'd been drinking. And then he was going to represent himself.
1: Oh, that would have been fun.
0: I wanted in on that one. He was wearing like whitewashed jeans. And I was like, yes. And they're like, nope, nope. They never drew my... They had like coins or something. I'm sure there's an official name for it. I don't know. And I never got selected for that one, and I wanted to. The one that I got called up there, and then they were like, nope, get out at the last minute, I didn't want to be a part of. It was about like a guy and a gal kind of situation. But since this had happened, she had been in a really bad car accident, and they had warned us that she was in kind of bad shape. And I thought, I don't want any part of this. And I'm sure that that's why they were like, get this chick out of here. It's all over her face that she's emotional already. So Tidbits today. This is why I'm asking about jury duty. A new poll asked more than 10,000 adults, if you were falsely accused of a crime and it went to trial, would you prefer the case be heard and decided by a human jury or by AI? Isn't this an interesting topic?
1: AI is a jury? Right?
0: Okay, so either way, the court, they're presenting all of the stuff the same way. One, humans. Humans are taking in all the information, deciding all the things, and the facts and what they're saying. And then they're deliberating, you know, just like they have for a really long time. On the other hand, all of that is going the same way, but it's being entered into the computer and AI is taking it. Obviously, we all know AI still makes mistakes, one. But two, you're taking out any human interaction, any human feelings.
1: So would AI always be unanimous?
0: I don't know. I don't know. What do you think? Would you say, no, we want humans or we want AI?
1: AI.
0: You would say that 75% of people said they prefer human jury of their peers. And I don't know if this is because they want the human interaction. I don't know. You're getting feelings. You're getting a conversation.
1: Bias.
0: I don't know. Yeah, it's interesting. So most people wanted a human jury. 7% voted for AI, and 18% weren't sure. So would that be different if you did commit the crime? The first one I asked you was, you're falsely accused of a crime. So would it change if you did commit the crime? Well, the study is showing not really. If they did commit the crime, 71% of people said they still prefer a human jury.
1: See, I would agree, because if you did commit it and you're trying to convince people you're innocent, you want that human feeling factor.
0: You're changing your mind. You're going to human. I think you're right. I don't think we should change this into computers.
1: But if I was innocent, I just want the facts looked at. No feelings.
0: So you aren't changing your mind. You're saying if you're falsely and
1: right.
0: Okay, interesting. So you're saying AI is going to get the facts and they're going to say one way or another, given the information, this is what we're going with. This is an interesting topic, isn't it? As AI is becoming more and more used for different things. And there's been newspaper articles that have been written by AI. The people who printed it forgot to take that part out. So it's getting used. I obviously have been having a lot of fun with it with photos. and that's it. But, you know, students are using it as a learning tool.
1: Exactly.
0: But you're half and half. The falsely, you would prefer an AI because they're going to take the facts. And if you did do the crime, you're hoping to sway the jury with some
1: emotions.
0: Oh, interesting.
1: Oh, I might have done that.
0: Interesting. Let us know what you think. You can text us 308-270-0989. Lots and lots more to do. Dad jokes coming up right away in the 8 o'clock hour.

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5: In Norfolk?
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5: Norfolk, Nebraska.
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5: Huh. You know, they really should publicize this festival more.
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1: Driving around with my dad, I kind of grew up listening to that genre. 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

0: Ah, the Eagles this morning, 98.9 The Vibe, Tri-City's greatest hits. Can't go wrong with that. A little long run on a Friday morning. I think you can tell by the sound of the music, it's time for dad jokes. It's Friday. Mom and I will play two dad jokes. Let us know which one you think is funnier. We'll get them put up on Facebook. Maybe Mom will tell us which one she likes better today as well. It's time for dad jokes. All right, Mom, you ready for joke number one?
1: I'm ready.
0: All right.
2: What did Harry Potter say when he was filling up his car?
3: What?
4: Expensive petroleum!
1: Let's hear that again.
0: I always love the laughing. All right. This one, I mean, this goes hand in hand with what we've been talking about, right?
1: Exactly.
0: Memorial weekend and traveling. All right. Joke number one again.
2: What did Harry Potter say when he was filling up his car?
3: What?
4: Expensive petroleum!
0: All right, a little Harry Potter joke about gas. All right, I like it. I like it. That's joke number one. Are you ready for joke number two, Mom?
1: Ready.
0: All right.
2: A grasshopper walks into a bar and the barman says, "Hey, we got a drink named after you." And the grasshopper says, "You got a drink named Steve."
1: Okay.
0: You got a drink named Steve? What? All right, let's hear it again. Joke number two.
2: A grasshopper walks into a bar and the barman says, "Hey, we got a drink named after you." And the grasshopper says, "You got a drink named Steve."
0: Both good dad jokes today. Okay, I'm going to play them each one more time and then, Mom, you tell me which one you like the best. Here's joke number one again.
2: What did Harry Potter say when he was filling up his car?
3: What?
4: Expensive petroleum.
0: All right. That was joke number one. Here's joke number two one more time.
2: A grasshopper walks into a bar and the barman says, "Hey, we got a drink named after you." And the grasshopper says, "You got a drink named Steve."
0: A drink named Steve. All right, Mom, which is your favorite today? Do you have a favorite?
1: I do. Number two.
0: Number two. You're going with number two. I think although joke number one is funny and it fits the times right now. I think I'm with you. I got to go with joke number two. I don't know. It's not up to us. We'll put them up on Facebook. Dad joke one, dad joke two. Let us know which one you think is funnier.

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6: From the News Channel Nebraska Newsroom, I'm Brandon Shanahan. A Central Nebraska bakery is helping one of its employees who was displaced by the St. Labori tornadoes through a fundraiser that quickly drew support from across the region. Toasted by the Danish Bakery in Grand Island is spending Thursday raising money for tornado survivor Gracie Borison, who recently lost her home in the storm near St. Labori. Bakery owner says Borison started working at the business while attending culinary school in Hastings. They organized a fundraiser almost immediately after learning about the damage to the family's home. Owners say customers packed both the Grand Island and Dannenborg locations throughout the day as community members and local businesses continue to step up to support families recovering from the recent tornadoes. Hundreds of people gathered last night at Harmon Park in Kearney for an event focused on mental health awareness and suicide prevention. The 86th Stigma event brought together community members, advocates, and organizations for an interactive evening aimed at encouraging open conversations about mental health. Organizers say the effort began in 2017 following the death of McKenna Ray Johnson, which inspired a push to increase awareness and access to mental health resources in central Nebraska. Organizers say awareness has improved over the years, but access to care remains a challenge as counseling services continue to see high demand across the region. He says new resources, including crisis services like 988 Hotline and local behavioral health care options, are helping bridge the gaps for those seeking help. You can find more at today's news.

0: Memorial Day, sunny with a high near 87. It's currently 56 degrees.
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0: 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That was the triple play right there. Three songs that were 1, 2, and 3 in a year. What year is that, you ask? Well, it's 1984. And speaking of songs that remind us of movies, come on, are we all not saying, maybe I should watch Footloose this weekend? Absolutely. Three great songs, three great artists. It's the Tri-City Triple Play. We'll do it again on Tuesday morning.
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0: ELO on Friday morning, headed into a holiday weekend. Good morning, Tim and Mom in studio, 98.9 The Vibe, Tri-City's greatest hits, of course. Like I said, headed into a holiday weekend, here's five things you might not know about this important holiday. Memorial Day commemorates the men and women who died while serving in the United States Armed Forces. Veterans Day is the day set aside to thank and honor all who served in the armed forces. All right. It's always observed on the last Monday of May, which is May 25th this year. May 25th is the earliest it can be Memorial Day. It always falls between May 25th and May 31st. It will be the latest possible date, May 31st next year. It was called the Decoration Day from 1868 to 1970. It didn't officially become Memorial Day until 1971. That's also when we began observing it on the last Monday of May. All right, the last fact here, there's an exact moment of remembrance on Memorial Day at 3 o'clock p.m. local time. We're supposed to pause and take a moment to remember the brave men and women who died in service to our nation. There's five things you might not know about Memorial Day. Now you know it's an important holiday. I know we all look forward to it for all sorts of reasons. Like we said, it, you know, people say it kicks off summer, lots of barbecue and grilling and family time. I think it's important we remember these facts of why and when, and remember to say thanks to all of those who served. So take a moment at 3 o'clock on Memorial Day local time. Pause, take a moment, and thank everybody who served. All right, lots and lots more coming up this morning. Of course, in the 9 o'clock hour, we'll go over some events that are happening around the Tri-Cities. We'll do a debate recap, keep those answers coming up on Facebook, and lots more good music. 98.9 The Vibe.
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6: Your Tri-Cities forecast.
8: Today, showers and thunderstorms before 11 a.m., then isolated showers between 11 and 1, high near 67. Tonight, mostly clear with a low around 43. Saturday, cloudy through mid-morning, then gradual clearing with a high near 71. Sunday, sunny with a high near 82. Memorial Day, sunny with a high near 87. It's currently 56 degrees.
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1: Oh, the range of music. I mean, it covers almost everything. But yeah, a lot of stations just focus on one decade or one style. And yeah, everything I listen to.
2: Marcus talking headlines with Iran this morning. You're listening to the American Ag Network. Good morning. I'm Susan Littlefield. Negotiations between U.S. and Iran have taken a positive step, with the Iranian news source saying the latest proposal from the U.S. has narrowed the gaps. Major sticking points remain mainly in control of the Strait of Hormuz and whether Iran can keep their uranium enrichment program. President Trump says that he's impressed by Iranian negotiations and will wait a couple of days for a response to the offer. The EU pausing tariffs on specific fertilizers for 1 year. That's reducing import costs and therefore bettering domestic farmer margins during planting and ahead of key application windows. Argentine's president announced a reduction in export taxes on wheat and barley starting next month and a reduction on soybean export taxes in January of next year. Wheat and barley taxes will fall from 7.5% to 5.5%. This is the American Ag Network.
3: This program is great for getting guys healed up to take the pressure off of trying to get that crop in.
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2: July corn is opening a half higher this morning, 462 and three quarters. December, 485 and three quarters higher. July soybeans, 1199 and a half, up 5 1/4. And November, 1192, up 5 1/4. Soybean meal, July, 332, up 360. August, 324.10, up 160. Oil, July, 7409, up 22. And August, 7261, up 28. Chicago wheat, July, 646 and three quarters, down 3/4. September, down 3/4, 660 and a quarter. Kansas City, July, 684, down 3. And September, down 3 1/4, 694 and a half. Minneapolis, July, 690, steady. September is steady at 711 and a quarter. June live cattle, 250.15, up 1. August, 239.97, up 62. August feeders, 354.60, down 192. The June lean hogs, 95.35, up 22. 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
7: Good morning. From the News Channel Nebraska Newsroom, I'm Brandon Shanahan. These are today's headlines. Roughly 40% of certified teachers in Nebraska aren't teaching in public or private classrooms this academic year. A Grand Island bakery raises funds for an employee after their home was affected by the St. Labore tornado. 86 The Stigma event in Kearney promoted mental health awareness at Harmon Park last night. Monday is Memorial Day, which brings with it closures and limited government services. Nebraska softball Super Regional opener will resume this afternoon at 4 p.m. after being suspended due to inclement weather last night. Those are today's headlines. You can find more of today's news online at newschannelnebraska.com. From the NCN Newsroom, I'm Brandon Shanahan.
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0: Killer Queen on 98.9 The Vibe. Tri-City's greatest hits, of course, on this rainy, cloudy Friday morning. Hopefully the sun comes out this afternoon as we head into Memorial Weekend. Now, we've talked about it. Memorial Weekend's kind of the kickoff to summer. A lot of people are saying it's the kickoff of barbecue season. I just put a graphic up on social media, up on Facebook. So you spend $15 to build your best barbecue dinner. All right, head to Facebook. Let us know what you're building. Mom and I are going to build our best barbecue dinner right now. Mom, do you have yours selected?
1: Do you? I do.
0: Okay, go ahead. You go first.
1: Mine is extra special.
0: Oh, okay.
1: I am going to do the brisket.
0: Okay.
1: Nachos.
0: Yes.
1: So I'm at $9.
0: Okay.
1: Two margaritas at $6, and I'm at $15.
0: All right. You're not eating as much. You're going to drink some of your barbecue dinner. That's totally fine.
1: It's a celebration.
0: That's right. That's right. To each their own. All right. I'm going with $5 shrimp, $4 nachos, $3 jalapeno poppers. I'm doing the $2 Bloody Mary, and I'm doing corn, and it better be sweet corn from right around here, because that's what I want, with lots of butter on it. Sounds delicious. That puts me at $15. Will you actually do any barbecuing, any grilling, anything over the weekend, Mom?
1: I'm going to grill in my air fryer.
0: I know. Isn't that funny? That's the way it is now. These air fryers are changing the world we live in, right? Mm. It's so convenient. It just sits on your counter. It doesn't heat up the entire house. And it does a fantastic job of cooking this stuff.
1: Oh, shrimp in the air fryer. Delicious.
0: Yeah, shrimp, burgers. I have been cooking steaks in the air fryer a ton. But it does a good job with vegetables as well. If you like the Brussels sprouts with that kind of like charred kind of.
1: Crispy.
0: Some of them are crispy. Yeah, the air fryer does a good job with that too. And I debated choosing the Brussels sprouts from the Build Your Barbecue Dinner as well. It's a tough one. Lots and lots of good food on here. I'll probably do some grilling this weekend. Will it be outside? Depends on the weather. But my son loves to help my husband grill, do some steaks, do some onions. We've got some burgers we could throw on there. I mean, it's the unofficial kickoff to summer. We should all enjoy it, right? So head to Facebook. You have $15 to build your best barbecue dinner. Let us know what you're choosing. Of course, Mom and I are going to be here for a while longer. Mom's got the hot glue gun out working on her ceramic pot. I'm just putting the finishing touches up on mine. We'll get a picture up on Facebook of that. And text our studio line, 308-270-0989. Use the keyword art if you would like to be entered in to win Mom and I's pots that we're working on here in studio. But you do have to stop in and get them in Kearney at the station, because I can't put them in the mail. I'm so sorry. I know that's an inconvenience for some people. We'll also be doing some events from around the Tri-Cities, and we'll do a debate recap as well. Lots and lots of stuff we're going to do. Lots and lots of good music. Keep it here, 98.9 The Vibe.

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But I wanna know for sure. So come on, hold me tight.

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But I wanna know for sure. So come on and hold me tight.

0: Wild Thing, 98.9 The Vibe, Tri-City's Greatest Hits. We've been talking all morning about the great debate and the holiday weekend, asking, are you going to travel this weekend? If so, how far? That's because AAA is saying that they're predicting a record number of Americans will travel this year. They're saying a little bit of a notch up from last year's 44.8 million. That's insane. They expect 45 million people to travel this year. Just a little bit of a notch up from last year, even with the gas prices. Mom, let's head to Facebook and see what people are saying.
1: Well, Greg is definitely going to be wild.
0: Oh, okay. What's Greg going to be doing?
1: He's going to have a big time. He's going to travel from the couch to the fridge, maybe a bathroom trip. LOL, I have no life.
0: No, we actually appreciate that. Add in some refill my wine glass, and that's probably a lot of what Mom and I will be doing.
1: Exactly.
0: No, Mom, you're headed to Holdridge.
1: Yes.
0: You'll go see Grandma and Grandpa in Holdridge. So you'll be traveling a little bit, not quite the 50 miles that they're saying it takes to count as saying you're traveling. But hey, you've got stuff to do. What else? Who else is giving us some info?
1: Christine is staying home, but she is going to attempt a challenge of walking 30 miles in 3 days. She has 30 miles in 3 days. I've done 55 miles in 5.5 days 3 years ago. It's time for another challenge.
0: Wow. I wonder, is she doing this outside or inside? Maybe a little bit of both?
1: Maybe with the weather, a little bit of both. But
0: wow. I
1: good
0: love
1: job,
0: that.
1: Christine.
0: Yeah. Get your steps in, girl.
1: So Amanda is just traveling to Kearney to celebrate our soon-to-be 4-year-old's birthday with Grandma.
0: Oh, fun.
1: I love that.
0: Oh, yeah. Get some family time in. Yeah, we love that.
1: Sherry is staying home and enjoying my family coming here.
0: Oh, hey, that's one of the best ways to travel is not and have everybody come to you.
1: Exactly. Now, Cheryl is going to go to Lincoln. We are going to be at the Styx concert Sunday evening.
0: Oh, that sounds like a fantastic time. Oh, yeah. Let us know how that is. Wonderful.
1: Yeah.
0: Excellent. Lots of people doing stuff. Whether you're staying home, living your best life, or getting out there, it's the weekend to do it. Hopefully everybody has a little extra time off. But if not, it's the unofficial kickoff of summer as well as Memorial Weekend. Great. We're going to come back in here in a little bit, and we'll be going over all the events that you can do around the Tri-Cities. So stick around.
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6: From the News Channel Nebraska Newsroom, I'm Brandon Shanahan. A Central Nebraska bakery is helping one of its employees who was displaced by the St. Laborie tornadoes through a fundraiser that quickly drew support from across the region. Toasted by the Danish Bakery in Grand Island is spending Thursday raising money for tornado survivor Gracie Borison, who recently lost her home in the storm near St. Laborie. Bakery owner says Borison started working at the business while attending culinary school in Hastings. They organized a fundraiser almost immediately after learning about the damage to the family's home. Owners say customers packed both the Grand Island and Dannenborg locations throughout the day as community members and local businesses continue to step up to support families recovering from the recent tornadoes. Hundreds of people gathered last night at Harmon Park in Kearney for an event focused on mental health awareness and suicide prevention. The 86th Stigma event brought together community members, advocates, and organizations for an interactive evening aimed at encouraging open conversations about mental health. Organizers say the effort began in 2017 following the death of McKenna Ray Johnson, which inspired a push to increase awareness and access to mental health resources in central Nebraska. Organizers say awareness has improved over the years, but access to care remains a challenge as counseling services

0: morning, then gradual clearing with a high near 71. Sunday, sunny with a high near 82. Memorial Day, sunny with a high near 87. It's currently 56 degrees.
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0: Tide. 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Tri-City's greatest hits. A little Foreigner. Friday morning. Time to go over some events happening around the Tri-Cities. Like we said, it's a holiday weekend. Lots to do if you want an activity to do. All right. Today starts the 2026 Thunder on the Plains Rally. It starts at 5 o'clock and then it goes all weekend. It's a Christian Motorcyclist Association of Nebraska, and they host this Thunder on the Plains Rally at the Archway, like I said, all weekend. The event is open to the public, family-friendly, and all ages are welcome to attend. They have lots of activities, regardless of whether or not you're a CMA member or even on a motorcycle. So they'll do some stuff out at the Archway. They're going to have some food trucks, some vendors, some live music by a local punk rock band. They're also going to do some events around town, so they won't just be at the Archway. And then again, back on Sunday, they'll do a worship service on Sunday morning. Lots and lots to do with that. Moving on to Saturday, Stars and Stripes Cookout and Kids Event with Cabela's. That's from 11 to 2. It's a day filled with patriotic fun, food, and festivities. 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So you can dive into outdoor games like cornhole, or you can just listen to some music and keep the party going. Out at the Buffalo County Fairgrounds at 9 a.m. is an open horse show. The Grand Island Farmers Market kicks off their opening day Saturday morning. It's for their third season. They have all of your favorites, vendors, plus a lot of new ones. There'll be some food trucks. 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The Kearney area Farmers Market continues their Farmers Market. That's at the Hilltop Mall. They go from 8 until noon. Drove by last weekend. It looked like they were plenty busy and lots of vendors. So a really, really good event. On Sunday, it's Living History at Fort Kearney. Take a step back in time and experience what it was like to be stationed on the Western frontier during the 1860s. While you're there, be sure to watch them fire off one of their cannons. Oh, how exciting. So they'll be doing a living history demonstrations on Saturday and Sunday from 9 to 5, as well as Monday 9 to 2. Reenactors will be at the park to discuss life as a soldier during the fort's early days. Visitors are supposed to park and explore the exhibits and the buildings, the grounds, all of that. Make sure you do have a Nebraska park permit, though, as well. So there will be cannon firing at 2 p.m. on all 3 days. So that's something to look forward to. Heading to the movies, let's see. Golden Ticket Cinema is going to cash in those $1,000 minute cards or just go for fun. Golden Ticket Cinemas at the Kearney Hilltop Mall, Star Wars, The Mandalorian and Grogu, The Sheep Detectives, and The Devil Wears Prada 2. The World Theater is showing The Christophers. Hastings Museum is showing the Super Mario Galaxy movie and Supermassive Black Holes. Events are up on our website, 989thevibefm.com. It has moved in the last couple months, so if you haven't been on the website in a while, it's just on the right side under the morning show logo. You can add yours there as well. Lots and lots to do around the Tri-Cities, of course. A couple more things for Mom and I to do here in studio. We do have our ceramic pots done, so we're going to get a quick video put up on Facebook of those. Lots and lots more. Lots of great music. 98.9 The Vibe, Tri-Cities' greatest hits.
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9: Your Tri-Cities forecast.
10: Today, showers and thunderstorms before 11 a.m., then isolated showers between 11 and 1. Your high is near 67. Friday night, mostly clear with a low around 43. Saturday, cloudy through mid-morning, then gradual clearing with a high near 71. Sunday, sunny with a high near 82. Memorial Day, sunny with a high near 87. It's currently 56 degrees.
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0: 98.9 The Vibe, Tri-City's greatest hits. It's been a fantastic week. Oh my gosh, we've had so much fun in the studio all week, and especially yesterday to today. Murphy out, of course, headed home to celebrate Memorial Weekend a little bit early with his family. Glad he could make the trip, and he's there safely. And I'm so glad Mom could fill in and spend both days with me. We've had some delicious breakfast. Sorry to brag. Mom brought breakfast and coffee every day. We've been working in studio on our Fine Art Friday, decorating some ceramic pots. We have them done. I have a video I'm going to get up on Facebook in a couple minutes. So that was fun as well. Mom, I love you and I appreciate you. And I'm so glad that you could spend the time with me and do the show with me.
1: Love you more and happy that you wanted me here.
0: It's been so fun. So Mom and I are about to head out of the studio, call it a day for this Friday. Monday we'll be off, taking the day off for Memorial Day. Tuesday, Mom and I will be back in studio doing all the things you know and love on a Tuesday. Of course, we'll kick it off right about 6 o'clock. Does that work for you, Mom?
1: 6 o'clock works. It's pretty early, but happy to be here.
0: Excellent. I love it. Everybody have a fantastic weekend. Keep your eye up on Facebook. Hint, hint. There's more to do with the Vibe Vacation giveaway. Everybody have a fantastic weekend. Appreciate you. Love that you listen and spend your mornings with us. Have a wonderful weekend. We will see you on Tuesday.

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1: Here's a look at today, May 22nd in Rock History. Today in 1971, the Rolling Stones album Sticky Fingers started a four-week stay at number one on the U.S. charts, the group's second U.S. number one album. The cover design by Andy Warhol featured a pair of jeans with a working zipper on the original release.
2: I've been waiting so long to be where I'm going.
1: Cream earns their first gold record with their second album, Disraeli Gears, in 1968, which includes Sunshine of Your Love, Strange Brew, and Tales of Brave Ulysses. And happy birthday to Bernie Taupin, lyricist for Elton John, who was born in 1950. And that's a look at today, May 22nd in rock history.
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6: Good morning. From the News Channel Nebraska Newsroom, I'm Brandon Shanahan. These are today's headlines. Roughly 40% of certified teachers in Nebraska aren't teaching in public or private classrooms this academic year. A Grand Island bakery raises funds for an employee after their home was affected by the St. Labore tornado. 86 The Stigma event in Kearney promoted mental health awareness at Harmon Park last night. Monday is Memorial Day, which brings with it closures and limited government services. Nebraska softball Super Regional opener will resume this afternoon at 4 p.m. after being suspended due to inclement weather last night. Those are today's headlines. You can find more of today's news online at newschannelnebraska.com. From the NCN Newsroom, I'm Brandon Shanahan.
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11: 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Got a great shot of a spectacular sunrise or sunset. How about an impressive look at a Nebraska thunderstorm? 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
13: Here's your Tri-Cities weather forecast. Slight chance for scattered rain showers today. Otherwise, sunshine mixed with clouds at times. Highs level off around 68. Westerly winds 10 to 15 miles per hour. Lows dip down to about 43. Tonight, mainly clear skies. Daytime highs approaching 72. Tomorrow, sunshine mixed with clouds at times. From the Weatherology Weather Center, I'm meteorologist Jennifer Wojcicki. Right now, 53.
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0: damage to the family's home. Owners say customers packed both the Grand Island and Dannenberg locations throughout the day as community members and local businesses continue to step up to support families recovering from the recent tornadoes. Hundreds of people gathered last night at Harmon Park in Kearney for an event focused on mental health awareness and suicide prevention. The 86th Stigma event brought together community members, advocates, and organizations for an interactive evening aimed at encouraging open conversations about mental health. Organizers say the effort began in 2017 following the death of McKenna Ray Johnson, which inspired a push to increase awareness and access to mental health resources in central Nebraska. Organizers say awareness has improved over the years, but access to care remains a challenge as counseling services continue to see high demand across the region. He says new resources, including crisis services like 988 Hotline and local behavioral health care options, are helping bridge the gaps for those seeking help. You can find more of today's news online at newschannelnebraska.com. From the NCN Newsroom, I'm Brandon Shanahan.
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3: A salt front that goes from the southern plains through the Tennessee Valley. With it, scattered showers can be found throughout the day. You're listening to the American Ag Network. Good morning. I'm Susan Littlefield. As we take a look at the ag weather, first off in the northern plains where temperatures are moderating with frost chances diminishing, scattered showers have provided some areas of good rainfall over the last 2 days, which actually continues today. Isolated showers will remain possible over the weekend into early next week, but a system moving into the west should produce some widespread showers and thunderstorms mid to late week next week. In the central southern plains, a system brought scattered showers to the region overnight, and that continues today. Some areas of heavy rain have been falling with the drought areas, which is helping to increase soil moisture and may reduce drought for some. A stalled front across Texas will keep showers going in the weekend and early next week, and a system moving along to spread showers northward in the mid to next week as well. The Midwest has a system that'll move through the region on Friday, Saturday, with some widespread showers and some thunderstorms. Some isolated showers may follow over the weekend, and a front in the south may lift northward with showers in the southern areas mid-late next week. Temperatures set to increase, by the way, this weekend. Brazil has the system that is still bringing some showers to Paraná today, with some more showers possible across the far south into next week. We'll look at some numbers after this on the American Ag Network.
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3: July corn's up four, trading 466 and a quarter. December 489 and a half, up four and a half. July beans 1196 and a quarter, up two. With November 1189 and a half, up two and three quarters. Live cattle June 250.32, up 117. August 239.97, up 62. August feeders down 760. 348.92. In September 345.82, down 755. June lean hogs are trading 30 plus 95.42. 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
8: With a state track report, I'm Elijah Mosher. Day three of the 2026 State Track and Field Championships, and we're on to classes C and D today and tomorrow. And first up, let's take a look at who's looking to repeat last year's championships. And of course, in girls, in class C girls, Kearney Catholic trying to make it three in a row. They won in 24 and 25. We'll see if they can get it done here in 26. In Class D, girls, Dundee County Stratton trying to go back-to-back. And then in Class D, boys, Dundee County Stratton won that title as well. They'll try to make it 2 years in a row as well. And then Perkins County won Class C boys last year. Field events are just getting underway at Burke Stadium in Omaha. Here are where the standings sit right now. In the Class D girls pole vault, there are still 14 competitors still in right now. And that include Livia Phillips of Bertrand, Sophia Shemper of Loomis, Callie Santifer of Southern Valley, Susie Cheney of Shelton, and Lily Chandler of Pleasanton. In the Class D girls discus, Evelyn Watch of South Loop currently sits in fifth with a throw of 120 feet 9 inches. In the Class C boys high jump, just one competitor remains. Cy Lowry of Ogallala will win gold. Alex Pospisil of Wood River finishes seventh. In the Class C girls long jump, Hazel Harbor currently sits in second with a jump of 18 feet and 3/4 of an inch. Atlee Janicek of Lincoln Lutheran just set a new meet and state record with a jump of 19 feet 4 1/4 inches. In the Class D boys triple jump, Brock McCarter of Overton currently sits in second with a jump of 42 feet 7 1/4 inches. Graham Trompke of Loomis currently sits in seventh, and Connor Rust of Red Cloud 10th. In the Class C boys shot put, Xander Foster of Donovan Trumbull is in the lead with a throw of 53 feet 2 1/4 inches. Jace Campbell of Centura second, Wyatt Steeb of Arcadia Loop City fourth, and Trevor Lindauer of Hastings St. Cecilia in fifth. More field events will pick up throughout the morning and into the afternoon, and we'll have those updates right here for you. Don't go anywhere.
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9: Here's your Tri-Cities weather forecast. Slight chance for scattered rain showers today, otherwise sunshine mixed with clouds at times. Highs level off around 68. Westerly winds 10 to 15 miles per hour. Lows dip down to about 43. Tonight, mainly clear skies. Daytime highs approaching 72. Tomorrow, sunshine mixed with clouds at times. From the Weatherology Weather Center, I'm meteorologist Jennifer Wojcicki. Right now, 53.
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10: Here's your Tri-Cities weather forecast. Slight chance for isolated rain showers today, otherwise sunshine mixed with clouds at times. Highs level off around 68. Westerly winds 10 to 15 miles per hour. Mainly clear skies tonight, lows level off around 43. High temperatures reach up to 72. Tomorrow, sunshine mixed with clouds at times. From the Weatherology Weather Center, I'm meteorologist Jennifer Wojcicki. Right now, it's 54 degrees.
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1: You've got a weird phobia about aliens.
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3: Yes, he does. I was just going to let you get through that.
1: I know he does. Yeah. Because I always said if an extraterrestrial came down and said, hey, do you want to go with us? But, you know, I think I would have gone. Up until very recently, I would have gone.
2: Yeah, but what changed your mind?
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2: Oh, yes. 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
2: 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I'm not engaged, though. I just learned a lesson.
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3: 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And I'm innocent.
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2: Good morning. From the News Channel Nebraska Newsroom, I'm Brandon Shanahan. These are today's headlines. Roughly 40% of certified teachers in Nebraska aren't teaching in public or private classrooms this academic year. A Grand Island bakery raises funds for an employee after their home was affected by the St. Laborie tornado. 86 The Stigma event in Kearney promoted mental health awareness at Harmon Park last night. Monday is Memorial Day, which brings with it closures and limited government services. Nebraska softball Super Regional opener will resume this afternoon at 4 p.m. after being suspended due to inclement weather last night. Those are today's headlines. You can find more of today's news online at newschannelnebraska.com. From the NCN Newsroom, I'm Brandon Shanahan.
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0: This is your sports update on 98.9 The Vibe. I'm Brandon Shanahan. The 2026 NSAA Track and Field State Championships wrapped up yesterday in Omaha for Classes A and B. In the team race in the Class A boys, Kearney finished in 5th place in Class A, just behind Bellevue West, Papillion-La Vista South, Creighton Prep, and Lincoln North Star took home the Class A crown. In Class B, it was Waverly, Lincoln Pius, and Gothenburg in the top three. In the Class A girls, Kearney finished first runner-up, just behind Papillion-La Vista South. Behind Kearney was Omaha Marion, Lincoln Southwest, and Millard North. Grand Island finished in 13th. And in the Class B girls, Bennington, Elkhorn North, and Gretna rounded out the top three. Among the medalists for Kearney includes Preston Elliers, who finished in 3rd place in the 110-meter hurdles, Addison Geringer, who finished in 3rd place in the 400 meters, Zach Wolf, who finished in 3rd place in the boys' discus, Alexis Jacobson, who finished 3rd in the girls' discus, Connor Hughes finished in 2nd in the boys' high jump, Ian Hansen finished in 2nd in the boys' pole vault. The girls' 4x4 relay finished in 3rd, the girls' 4x8 relay finished in 2nd, and Kearney state champion Alexa Jacobson finished 1st place in the girls' shot put. Cameron Benson also finished 3rd in the same event. State track will continue today in Omaha for Classes C and D, with the championships being aired on News Channel Nebraska tomorrow. Make sure to stay tuned in to 98.9 The Vibe, as we'll be providing live updates from Omaha throughout the day. Last night's Game 1 of Nebraska's Softball Super Regional Series with Oklahoma State was suspended due to inclement weather. They'll resume action today at 4 p.m. in Lincoln. The Nebraska baseball team gets their Big Ten tournament underway finally after almost a week of rest. They will see Michigan in the first round, who eliminated Ohio State yesterday to advance to the Big Ten quarterfinals. The winner will see either Washington or Oregon in the Big Ten semifinals on Saturday. You can find more of today's sports online at newschannelnebraska.com. 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I'm Brandon Shanahan.
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10: Here's your Tri-Cities weather forecast. Slight chance for isolated rain showers today, otherwise sunshine mixed with clouds at times. Highs level off around 68. Westerly winds 10 to 15 miles per hour. Mainly clear skies tonight, lows level off around 43. High temperatures reach up to 72. Tomorrow, sunshine mixed with clouds at times. From the Weatherology Weather Center, I'm meteorologist Jennifer Wojcicki. Right now, it's 54 degrees.
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4: With a State Track report, I'm Elijah Mosier. Day three of the State Track and Field Championships briefly behind schedules. It had a half an hour weather delay due to some rain, but we are starting to get some results from the field events this morning, and there's another state champion coming back to the area. Lily Chandler of Pleasanton is your Class D girls pole vault champion. She cleared 11 feet, and we'll see how much higher she can go. She'll attempt 11 feet 6 inches next. Sophia Schemper of Loomis finished 5th, with Livia Phillips of Bertrand 9th, and Callie Santifer of Southern Valley 11th. In the Class D girls discus, Evelyn Wanch of South Loop finished tied for 5th with a throw of 120 feet 9 inches. In the Class C boys high jump, Alex Pospisil of Wood River finished tied for 7th, with Quinn Oberg of Elm Creek and Connor Douthit of St. Paul tied for 10th. In the Class C girls long jump, results still waiting to go to final, but it looks like everybody has completed. And Hazel Harburg of Carney Catholic is your silver medal winner. She jumped 19 feet and half an inch. And Payne Sullivan of Hastings St. Cecilia, 4th. Alyssa Onan of Carney Catholic, 5th. And Taya Takavia of Centura, 8th. Atlee Janicek of Lincoln Lutheran is the event winner with a new meet and state record of 19 feet. 9 1/4 inches. In the Class D boys triple jump, Trevor Dorea of Anselmo Myrna is in 2nd with a jump of 45 feet 8 3/4 inches. Sam Smith of Pleasanton 6th, Brock McCarter of Overton 8th, and Thunder Nelson of Bertrand in 10th. In the Class C boys shot put, we're just beginning finals over there, but currently Mannix Martin of Ravenna sits in 1st with a throw of 61 feet 10 3/4 inches. Xander Foster of Donovan Trumbull, 7th, and Jace Campbell of Centura, 9th. And just getting underway now is the Class D boys high jump. That'll be followed by the Class D girls long jump, Class C boys triple jump, Class D boys shot put, and then the Class C girls pole vault and discus. Running events will begin at 1:30, and we'll have more updates throughout the afternoon. Keep it here.
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5: Here's your Tri-Cities weather forecast. Slight chance for isolated rain showers this afternoon. Otherwise, a blend of clouds and sun. High temperatures reach up to 68. Westerly winds 10 to 20 miles per hour. Mainly clear tonight. Lows level off around 43. Daytime highs approaching 72. Tomorrow, a blend of clouds and sun. From the Weatherology Weather Center, I'm meteorologist Jennifer Wojcicki. Currently, it's 57 degrees.
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1: Who won the first season of the reality show American Idol?
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2: 29.
1: What do you call a group of flamingos?
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1: Which state borders California to the north?
2: Oregon.
1: The iconic line, "Freedom is just another word for nothing left to lose," comes from which Janis Joplin song?
3: 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You are at your minute.
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0: From the News Channel Nebraska Newsroom, I'm Brandon Shanahan. A Central Nebraska bakery is helping one of its employees who was displaced by the St. Laborie tornadoes through a fundraiser that quickly drew support from across the region. Toasted by the Danish Bakery in Grand Island is spending Thursday raising money for tornado survivor Gracie Borison, who recently lost her home in the storm near St. Laborie. Bakery owner says Borison started working at the business while attending culinary school in Hastings. They organized a fundraiser almost immediately after learning about the damage to the family's home. Owners say customers packed both the Grand Island and Dannenborg locations throughout the day as community members and local businesses continue to step up to support families recovering from the recent tornadoes. Hundreds of people gathered last night at Harmon Park in Kearney for an event focused on mental health awareness and suicide prevention. The 86th Stigma event brought together community members, advocates, and organizations for an interactive evening aimed at encouraging open conversations about mental health. Organizers say the effort began in 2017 following the death of McKenna Ray Johnson, which inspired a push to increase awareness and access to mental health resources in central Nebraska. Organizers say awareness has improved over the years, but access to care remains a challenge as counseling services continue to see high demand across the region. He says new resources, including crisis services like 988 Hotline and local behavioral health care options, are helping bridge the gaps for those seeking help. You can find more of today's news online at newschannelnebraska.com. From the NCN Newsroom, I'm Brandon Shanahan.
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0: This is your sports update on 98.9 The Vibe. I'm Brandon Shanahan. The 2026 NSAA Track and Field State Championships wrapped up yesterday in Omaha for Classes A and B. In the team race in the Class A boys, Kearney finished in 5th place in Class A, just behind Bellevue West, Papillion La Vista South, Creighton Prep, and Lincoln North Star took home the Class A crown. In Class B, it was Waverly, Lincoln Pius, and Gothenburg in the top three. In the Class A girls, Kearney finished first runner-up, just behind Papillion La Vista South. Behind Kearney was Omaha Marion, Lincoln Southwest, and Millard North. Grand Island finished in 13th. And in the Class B girls, Bennington, Elkhorn North, and Gretna rounded out the top three. Among the medalists for Kearney includes Preston Elliers, who finished in 3rd place in the 110-meter hurdles, Addison Geringer, who finished in 3rd place in the 400 meters, Zach Wolf, who finished in 3rd place in the boys' discus, Alexis Jacobson, who finished 3rd in the girls' discus, Connor Hughes finished in 2nd in the boys' high jump, Ian Hansen finished in 2nd in the boys' pole vault. The girls' 4x4 relay finished in 3rd, the girls' 4x8 relay finished in 2nd, and Kearney state champion Alexa Jacobson finished 1st place in the girls' shot put. Cameron Benson also finished 3rd in the same event. State track will continue today in Omaha for Classes C and D, with the championships being aired on News Channel Nebraska tomorrow. Make sure to stay tuned in to 98.9 The Vibe, as we'll be providing live updates from Omaha throughout the day. Last night's Game 1 of Nebraska Softball Super Regional Series with Oklahoma State was suspended due to inclement weather. They'll resume action today at 4 p.m. in Lincoln. The Nebraska baseball team gets their Big Ten tournament underway finally after almost a week of rest. They will see Michigan in the first round, who eliminated Ohio State yesterday to advance to the Big Ten quarterfinals. The winner will see either Washington or Oregon in the Big Ten semifinals on Saturday. You can find more of today's sports online at newschannelnebraska.com. This has been your sports update on 98.9 The Vibe. I'm Brandon Shanahan.
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8: With a state track report, I'm Elijah Mosher. Day 3 of the State Track and Field Championships. Briefly behind schedules, it had a half an hour weather delay due to some rain, but we are starting to get some results from the field events this morning. And there's another state champion coming back to the area. Lily Chandler of Pleasanton is your Class D girls pole vault champion. She cleared 11 feet, and we'll see how much higher she can go. She'll attempt 11 feet 6 inches next. Sophia Schemper of Loomis finished 5th, with Olivia Phillips of Bertrand 9th, and Callie Santifer of Southern Valley 11th. In the Class D girls discus, Evelyn Wanch of South Loop finished tied for 5th, with a throw of 120 feet 9 inches. In the Class C boys high jump, Alex Pospisil of Wood River finished tied for 7th, with Quinn Oberg of Elm Creek and Connor Douthit of St. Paul tied for 10th. In the Class C girls long jump, results still waiting to go to final, but it looks like everybody has completed. And Hazel Harburg of Garnet Catholic is your silver medal winner. She jumped 19 feet and half an inch. And Peyton Sullivan of Hastings St. Cecilia, 4th. Alyssa Onan of Garnet Catholic, 5th. And Taya Takavia of Centura, 8th. Athlete Janicek of Lincoln Lutheran is the event winner with a new meet and state record of 19 feet, 9 and a quarter inches. In the Class D boys triple jump, Trevor Dorea of Anselmo Myrna is in second with a jump of 45 feet, 8 and 3 quarters of an inch. Sam Smith of Pleasanton, 6th. Brock McCarter of Overton, 8th. And Thunder Nelson of Bertrand in 10th. And the Class C boys shot put, we're just beginning finals over there, but currently Mannix Martin of Ravenna sits in first with a throw of 61 feet, 10 and 3 quarters inches. Xander Foster of Donovan Trumbull, 7th. And Jace Campbell of Centura, 9th. And just getting underway now is the Class D boys high jump. That'll be followed by the Class D girls long jump, Class C boys triple jump, Class D boys shot put, and then the Class C girls pole vault and discus. Running events will begin at 1:30, and we'll have more updates throughout the afternoon. Keep it here.
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9: Here's your Tri-Cities weather forecast. Slight chance for isolated rain showers this afternoon. Otherwise, a blend of clouds and sun. High temperatures reach up to 68. Westerly winds 10 to 20 miles per hour. Mainly clear tonight. Lows level off around 43. Daytime highs approaching 72. Tomorrow, a blend of clouds and sun. From the Weatherology Weather Center, I'm meteorologist Jennifer Wojcicki. Currently, it's 57 degrees.
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Muscle Shoals Sound Studios in Alabama when he heard the demo for this song. He liked the chorus, but says he changed almost all the other lyrics. Feeling generous, he didn't ask for a writer credit. He had no way of knowing how big the song would become, or that Tom Cruise would dance to it in his breakthrough role just a few years later. From Stranger in Town, Bob Seger and the Silver Bullet Band, Old Time Rock and Roll. On 98.9, The Vibe.

0: Hey, it's John Hart, 98.9 The Vibe. The Tri-Cities Greatest Hits with Lou Christie. Johnny Nash, some Steve Miller in there, the Beatles too. On the way, the Cars, the Go-Go's, Steely Dan. Don't go anywhere, for heaven's sakes. It's finally Friday. Yes, the big Memorial Day weekend is here. Believe it or not, Memorial Day is Monday. It's the earliest it can be on May 25th. Yeah. And some people kind of get it confused with other holidays. Memorial Day commemorates the men and women who died while serving in the United States Armed Forces. Veterans Day is the day set aside to thank and honor all who have served in the armed forces, living and deceased. And it's always observed on the last Monday of May, which happens to be this Monday, May 25th, which is the earliest Memorial Day can be. It always falls between May 25th and May 31st. It will be on the latest possible date next year, later, May 31st. So be aware of that. And you may or may not know, I remember my grandparents calling it Decoration Day. That's what it was known as from just after the Civil War to like 1970. It didn't officially become Memorial Day until 1971. And that's also when we began observing it on the last Monday of May. Happy Memorial Day weekend.
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3: Demand worries are weighing in on this livestock complex. You're listening to the American Ag Network. Good afternoon. I'm Susan Littlefield. Well, they really pull back and talk about the fact that the market pulled back abruptly today as if someone had accidentally put their hand on a red-hot burner. And the sheer incense of any sort of hesitation. There was light movement on Wednesday in the north at 415, which is four higher than last week's weighted average. No new northern sales have developed yet today. Now, box beef prices are lower. Choice down 77 cents. Select down 361. Lean hog complex was trading in the lower as well. The market simply can't summon the support it needs, as the lean hogs were down at 1.160. And talk of fact that the lower trend is likely to continue as we get ready to close out today's marketing session. And some feel it'll push into tomorrow as well. Pork cutout values are down 36 cents so far on the day. Back to take a look at the numbers in a moment on the American Ag Network.
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3: July corn's now trading down a quarter at 465 and a half. December 488 and a quarter down one. July beans 1197 down 2 3/4. And November 1188 and a half down five. Soybean meal July 329.90 down one. Oil July 74.40 down 26. Chicago wheat July 650 3/4 down 9 3/4. Kansas City July 691 7 3/4 lower, as Minneapolis July 692 is down one. Live cattle for June, 250 down 327. August is down five, trading at 240.30. May feeders down 160, 369.12. August at 925 lower, 356.52. June lean hogs 95.80 down 147. July $100.40 down 157. Class 3 milk June 17 lower, 16.55. July at 16.84 down 33. With barrels of cheese today down 3, 148. This is the American Ag Network.
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9: Here's your Tri-Cities weather forecast. A blend of clouds and sun this afternoon with daytime highs approaching 68. Westerly winds 10 to 20 miles per hour. Mainly clear tonight, lows level off around 43. 72 tomorrow, partly cloudy skies. Sunshine expected Sunday with a high of 83. 88 Monday. From the Weatherology Weather Center, I'm meteorologist Jennifer Wojcicki. Right now, it's 61 degrees.
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1: You talking about the roller rink brought a memory back to mind when I was not very good, but I was away from the wall at least, and some girl was learning how to spin around backwards, and she hit me and knocked me flat on my butt.
2: Yeah.
1: And she just looked back at me and kind of giggled, turned back to her friends. So I butt scooped in close enough to her that I kicked her skates up from under
3: her. You did?
1: Dropped her on the floor. I dropped her to the floor, and I stood up and looked at her and did my best to roller skate away.
3: You married her, didn't
2: you? I later married that girl.
3: We were both thinking.
2: Yep. Now you know the rest of the story.
3: Wow.
1: And this is why I want to drive in. I'm not as violent there.
2: You were in one of
3: you're
2: those safe neighborhoods.
3: You're banned from skating rinks for life. Yeah. That's why you're choosing the drive-in.
2: And I love that you're like, I boot scoot close enough so I can hit her in the ankle like Nancy Kerrigan back in the Olympics.
1: That's right. She learned all her moves.
2: I got Jeff Galooly over here with a lead pipe ready to knock her in the knee. I want some credit that I got the name right.
3: That was impressive.
2: Thank you.
3: I would have to even Google it to know if you got it right.
2: Yes.
3: But.
2: Jeff Galooly. Galooly.
3: He remembers odd facts like this.
2: It's best that I live alone. Even the pug ignores me now.
3: Yeah. You'd be too powerful if you did.
2: If I was attractive, I would be too powerful. That is true. Why are you laughing that hard, Tim? Why is that so funny? That's not supposed to be the funniest thing I did all morning.
3: I saw something else on my phone.
2: We're at the end of the show. This is not supposed to be the funniest part of the show.
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0: Magic Man with Heart. I'm John Hart. 98.9 The Vibe. Keep it here all weekend long. It's the perfect soundtrack. During the week and on the weekend, the terrific long Memorial Day weekend coming up. It's time to cook out and enjoy a nice weekend. And, of course, remember those who have died fighting for our country. Memorial Day, the unofficial beginning of summertime, right? And hopefully the weather will cooperate. I'm looking, today it's decent. It is. Hanging out 67 sometime, maybe this afternoon. Maybe we'll get there. Tomorrow, 75, partly sunny. Sunday looks good. Sunny, 83. Even Monday, Memorial Day, 87 for a high with sunshine. Going to feel a little like the unofficial start of summer. What is your favorite dish when people start cooking out for Memorial Day? You know, the main dish is kind of predictable. We're talking, you know, stuff like burgers and hot dogs, maybe steaks and chicken. Who knows if they get really exciting? You know, something like that. Where we run into trouble is with the side dishes. They're kind of different all around the country, and what people like and what they expect and what they don't like and what they hope doesn't pop up. We'll talk about side dishes coming up. Otherwise, hey, enjoy your Memorial Day weekend and keep it safe.
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1: 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Hundreds gathering in Kearney last night for an event focused on mental health awareness and also suicide prevention. 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There's no place like Kearney as Relay for Life organizers kick off their 40th anniversary celebration with a Wizard of Oz themed event. And there's abundance of red, white, and blue flying high in the Grand Island sky ahead of Memorial Day. For any more details, or for news anytime, check out our website at newschannelnebraska.com.
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0: 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The Tri-Cities Greatest Hits. 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I'm here 1 to 5 every weekday afternoon playing all this great music on 98.9 The Vibe. 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

0: This is your sports update on 98.9 The Vibe. I'm Brandon Shanahan. The 2026 NSAA Track and Field State Championships wrapped up yesterday in Omaha for Classes A and B. In the team race in the Class A boys, Kearney finished in 5th place in Class A, just behind Bellevue West, Papillion-La Vista South, Creighton Prep, and Lincoln North Star took home the Class A crown. In Class B, it was Waverly, Lincoln Pius, and Gothenburg in the top three. In the Class A girls, Kearney finished first runner-up, just behind Papillion-La Vista South. Behind Kearney was Omaha Marion, Lincoln Southwest, and Millard North. Grand Island finished in 13th. And in the Class B girls, Bennington, Elkhorn North, and Gretna rounded out the top three. Among the medalists for Kearney includes Preston Elliers, who finished in 3rd place in the 110-meter hurdles, Addison Geringer, who finished in 3rd place in the 400 meters, Zach Wolf, who finished in 3rd place in the boys' discus, Alexis Jacobson, who finished 3rd in the girls' discus, Connor Hughes finished in 2nd in the boys' high jump, Ian Hansen finished in 2nd in the boys' pole vault. The girls' 4x4 relay finished in 3rd, the girls' 4x8 relay finished in 2nd, and Kearney state champion Alexa Jacobson finished 1st place in the girls' shot put. Cameron Benson also finished 3rd in the same event. State track will continue today in Omaha for Classes C and D, with the championships being aired on News Channel Nebraska tomorrow. Make sure to stay tuned in to 98.9 The Vibe, as we'll be providing live updates from Omaha throughout the day. Last night's Game 1 of Nebraska Softball Super Regional Series with Oklahoma State was suspended due to inclement weather. They'll resume action today at 4 p.m. in Lincoln. The Nebraska baseball team gets their Big Ten tournament underway finally after almost a week of rest. They will see Michigan in the first round, who eliminated Ohio State yesterday to advance to the Big Ten quarterfinals. The winner will see either Washington or Oregon in the Big Ten semifinals on Saturday. You can find more of today's sports online at newschannelnebraska.com. 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
3: 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The Shelton Locker in Shelton is a very proud supporter of the Bulldogs and would like to take the time to wish the athletes and coaches good luck in the game tonight. 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
7: With a state track report, I'm Elijah Mosier. The state track and field championships in Omaha have moved to a rolling schedule for the rest of the day due to impending weather. We'll keep you updated on weather throughout the afternoon, but they're just going to keep going as fast as they can to try to get events wrapped up today. And let's take a look at some of the field events from this morning. A couple state champions from the region, Lily Chandler of Pleasanton wins the Class D girls pole vault. Sophia Schemper of Loomis finishes fifth. In the Class C boys shot put, Mannix Martin of Ravenna finishes first. Xander Foster of Donovan Trumbull, seventh. In the Class D girls discus, Evelyn Wanch of South Loop, sixth. In the Class C boys high jump, Alex Pospisil of Wood River finishes seventh. In the Class C girls long jump, Hazel Harburg of Kearney Catholic, second. Peyton Sullivan of Hastings St. Cecilia, fourth. Alyssa Onan of Kearney Catholic, fifth. And Taya Tekavia of Centura, eighth. In the Class D boys triple jump, Sam Smith of Pleasanton finishes sixth, with Brock McCarter of Overton in eighth. Right now in the Class D boys high jump, Luke Olson of Grand Island Lutheran sits in fourth, and Brock McCarter is with Ethan Latta of Dundee County Stratton battling for the win. In the Class D girls long jump, Nevaeh Sauer of Overton is in seventh, Taryn Arbuthnot of Sumner Eddiesville Miller in eighth. In the Class C boys triple jump, Atreyu May of Kearney Catholic sits in first, Connor Douthit of St. Paul second, Jack Poppy of Donovan Trumbull in fifth, with Quinn Oberg of Elm Creek in tenth. In the Class D boys shot put, Max Hole of Blue Hill in 12th. In the Class C girls pole vault, they're just getting underway. And in Class C girls discus, currently Ayla Noakes of Kearney Catholic sits in first with a throw 124 feet, 10 inches. Avery Cast of Amherst in seventh. Ellie Betcher of Orr 9th, and Riley Kursov of Arcadia Loop City 10th. And now also on the track side, getting underway is the 4x800 meter relay. Again, it's a rolling schedule throughout the afternoon at Perk Stadium in Omaha, and we'll have updates throughout the afternoon right here.
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If you want to talk to us, play our games, or call in to win, you need to make sure you're calling The Vibe. The number to know is 308-270-0989. 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

0: you find them. The Tri-Cities greatest hits. Great stuff like that. Give Me Some Lovin', Spencer Davis. Rare Earth in there, Van Halen and Foreigner. On the way, The Fifth Dimension, Alan Parsons, and some Carlos Santana. Don't go anywhere. Thinking about cooking out this weekend? What do you got going? You got some steaks, some chicken, dogs, burgers? Yeah. What about the side dishes? You know, all types of side dishes out there. You know, I guess you could call potato chips a side dish, right? A lot of salads, various kinds of salads, you know, house salad, green salad kind of stuff, chicken salad, potato salad, macaroni salad, Jell-O salad. I know. What about asparagus? You got that going on? I don't know about that. Buffalo chicken dip is something I look forward to in the Hart family. My aunt brings that, and it is incredible. Some cowboy caviar, which is also very delicious. Nachos, you ever make those? I don't know. I think one of my favorite side dishes is baked beans. And I have a cousin who makes incredible baked beans. Can you tell I didn't have enough lunch today?
1: I've been an avid listener since day one.
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5: Head into a holiday weekend with some mixed markets. Good afternoon. You're listening to the American Ag Network. I'm Susan Littlefield. Corn fell from the highs but managed to stay green. The Buenos Aires Grain Exchange increased their estimate for Argentina's corn production yet again, moving it up to 64 million metric tons from the previous estimate of 61. The current record crop is 52.5 million in the 23-24 crop year. Corn planting in France is 96% complete, and there were two flash sales this morning. 493,700 metric tons to Mexico and 110,000 metric tons to an unknown. Beans, well, they kind of had a quiet day. Soybean crush has been on the strong pace all year, but exports of soy oil have been slacking. Instead, biodiesel blend rates have seen a slight uptick, with the EPA reporting 690 million biodiesel blending credits were generated in April. That's up 6% from the previous month. Even so, biodiesel producers are hesitant to increase blend rates, much more without the 45Z guidelines being finalized. Wheat settled in the red, third straight day for them, as the International Grains Council lowered their 26-27 global wheat production forecast to 820 million metric tons. High input costs due to the conflict in the Middle East also deterring planted wheat acres across the globe. Cattle saw fats in the green while feeders hit the hard to the gun to the red. As we look at the cattle on feed report set to be out at 2 o'clock, the estimates have on feed at 101.4, placements at 103, and marketings at 90.5, as beef export sales yesterday were below the previous four-week average. Hogs finally saw some green on the screen as the World Organization for Animal Health has adopted its first international guideline for ASF vaccinations. Outbreaks in the EU increased by 76%. This is the American Ag Network.
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5: July corn settles 463 and a quarter up one. December 486 and a half up one and a half. July beans 1196 and a half up two and a quarter. And November 1187 and three quarters up one. Soybean meal, July, $3.31.90, up $3.50. Oil, July, $73.98, up 11. Chicago wheat, July, is at $6.46.25, down 1.25. Kansas City, July, drops 5, $6.82, as Minneapolis, July, $6.89. A steady market. Live cattle for June, 15 higher, 249.30. August, 239.60, up 25. August feeders, 349.85, down 667. September, 346.90, down 647. June lean hogs, 95.75, up 62. July, $100.40, up 37. Class 3 milk for June, 16.56, down 4. July, down 21, 16.65. Do note, the markets will not reopen till Memorial Day evening. 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
7: Here's your Tri-Cities weather forecast. Sunshine expected this afternoon with daytime highs approaching 67. West winds 10 to 15 miles per hour. Mainly clear tonight, lows dip down to about 42. Mainly cloudy skies expected tomorrow, daytime highs approaching 73. Low 80s Sunday, upper 80s Monday. From the Weatherology Weather Center, I'm meteorologist Jennifer Wojcicki. Currently, it's 62 degrees.
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1: From the News Channel Nebraska Newsroom, I'm Peter Rice. Hundreds gathering in Kearney last night for an event focused on mental health awareness and suicide prevention. The annual 86th The Stigma event at Harmon Park brought together community members and mental health advocates. The event began back in 2017 after the suicide of McKenna Ray Johnson, which organizers say pushed them to start more open conversations about mental health in central Nebraska. And organizers say that awareness around mental health has improved over the last couple years, but challenges remain as counseling services continue to see high demand. With school out for the year, the Hastings Museum has announced they hope to keep learning active this summer. The museum unveiling their summer program

0: region. Organizers say this year's relay will feature food trucks, activities, and survivor celebrations as the group continues supporting cancer research. For more details or for news anytime, check out our website at newschannelnebraska.com.
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1: With the State Track Report, I'm Elijah Mosier. The State Track and Field Meet in Omaha continues on with a couple more state champions. Atreyu May of Kearney Catholic with a jump of 46 feet, 1.5 inches is your Class C boys triple jump champion. Connor Douthat of St. Paul comes in second. Jack Poppy of Donovan Trumbull in fifth. Elm Creek's Quinn Oberg in 10th. And Alma's Tucker Biscup in 12th. In the Class D boys high jump, Brock McCarter of Overton comes in second. Luke Olson of Grand Island Lutheran in fourth. And South Loop's Hudson Vickers in 11th. In the Class D girls long jump, Nevaeh Sauer of Overton comes in 7th. Taryn Arbuthnot of Sumner Eddiesville Miller in 8th. And Libby Susick of Silver Lake tied for 10th. In the Class D boys shot put, the highest finisher from the area was Blue Hills Max Hole in 19th. The Class D girls pole vault still moving through things, and we'll keep you updated as they move on. They are just on 10 feet right now, and eventually they'll get on to 10 feet 6 inches. Alyssa Anand's not even going to start till they get to 11 feet. So we still got a ways to go there in the Class C girls pole vault. And in the Class C girls discus, they're working their way through finals right now. But currently in the lead is Chelsea Cottage of Elm Creek with a throw of 144 feet 3 inches. Charlie Richter of Donovan Trumbull sits in 6th. And Kearney Catholic's Ayla Noakes sits in 8th. On the track in the 4x800 meter relay in the Class D girls, South Loop comes in 9th. Red Cloud 11th, Kennesaw 12th, and Pleasanton 13th. In Class C girls, Elm Creek 6th, Sandy Creek 8th, and Hastings St. Cecilia 10th. In Class D boys, Kennesaw came in 3rd, Loomis 7th, Wallace 8th, and South Loop 9th. And in Class C boys, Alma 5th, Donovan Trumbull 8th, St. Paul 13th. Right now underway is the 100 meter hurdle and 110 meter hurdle prelims. They're getting those set, and we'll find out the 8 advancing to the finals. We'll keep you updated on that and much, much more throughout the afternoon. Keep it here.
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3: Here's your Tri-Cities weather forecast. Sunshine expected this afternoon with daytime highs approaching 67. West winds 10 to 15 miles per hour. Mainly clear tonight, lows dip down to about 42. Mainly cloudy skies expected tomorrow, daytime highs approaching 73. Low 80s Sunday, upper 80s Monday. From the Weatherology Weather Center, I'm meteorologist Jennifer Wojcicki. Currently, it's 62 degrees.
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13: Here's your Tri-Cities weather forecast. Sunshine expected this afternoon with daytime highs approaching 67. West winds 10 to 15 miles per hour. Mainly clear tonight, lows dip down to about 42. Mainly cloudy skies expected tomorrow, daytime highs approaching 73. Low 80s Sunday, upper 80s Monday. From the Weatherology Weather Center, I'm meteorologist Jennifer Wojcicki. Right now, it's 64 degrees.
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1: Well, let's talk about Valentine's Day on a budget.
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2: Attaboy!
3: Oh, you guys could be in a club.
1: One of the things I did, and it didn't keep me married, but I got a card, and I made a coupon book. You know, 1 week of laundry, 1 week of dishes, 1 week of cooking dinner, just little tasks around the house.
2: Yes.
1: Because I couldn't afford a really big gift or anything like
2: sure,
1: that.
2: Sure, absolutely.
1: And it went over pretty good. A back rub, you know, stuff like that.
3: Oh, yeah. That's a great gift, Steve.
1: Yeah, it went down pretty good. Well, you know, at least until we got divorced.
2: Yeah. Is she still trying to cash those in?
3: Yeah, she's like, come over to my new house.
2: Did they ever expire? Be like, come paint the house. We've been divorced for 23 years.
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0: Wherever you're going, whatever you're doing this Memorial Day weekend, take us with you. 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I'm John Hart with the boss, Bruce Springsteen, Elton John in there, some Thin Lizzy too on the way, Hall & Oates, and Cat Stevens. Well, there's exciting news today for gas stations. A lot of Americans will be hitting up the pumps this weekend. AAA released its Memorial Day travel report, and they're predicting a record number of Americans will travel this year. They expect 45 million people to travel, up a notch from 2025. The record is 44.8 million set last year. They only count people traveling at least 50 miles from home. So if you're only driving 49 miles, nobody cares. It has not been a gradual climb over time. Before last year, the previous record was 44 million, which was set in 2005. Obviously, there were a couple of low travel years, you know, during the pandemic and everything. But you should choose your departure time wisely to avoid traffic jams, and they will be there. There tends to be less traffic early in the morning. If you leave around noon, you can expect some delays. But wherever you're going, whatever you're doing, be super careful.
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2: Hundreds gathering in Kearney last night for an event focused on mental health awareness and also suicide prevention. 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And there's abundance of red, white, and blue flying high in the Grand Island sky ahead of Memorial Day. For any more details or for news anytime, check out our website at newschannelnebraska.com.
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0: It's The Doors, some Hall & Oates, Alice Cooper in there too. Very appropriate for this Memorial Day weekend. School's out for summer. Coming up, Billy Joel and the Bee Gees. Don't go anywhere, for heaven's sakes. Well, The Late Show with Stephen Colbert went out with a bang last night. The last show. It started with a bunch of celebrities popping up thinking they were the last guest. You know, people like Bryan Cranston and Paul Rudd, Tim Meadows, Ryan Reynolds. Stephen's real last guest, Paul McCartney. But their interview got interrupted when an interdimensional wormhole opened backstage and stuff started getting pulled into it. Neil deGrasse Tyson showed up to explain that the wormhole opened because of two contradictory realities existing at once. That Colbert's show was number one, but also got canceled. So, it was kind of fun, you know? It was quite a week for Stephen Colbert. He had Bruce Springsteen on and Jon Stewart. He was followed by fellow late-night hosts Jimmy Kimmel, Jimmy Fallon, John Oliver, Seth Meyers. They did kind of a Stephen pep talk. It was kind of fun. And in the end, Elvis Costello, John Batiste, Paul McCartney. They sang Hello, Goodbye as a group. It was really kind of cool. It's a shame it's going away because, really, this week has had some incredible shows.
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2: Here's a look at today, May 22nd in rock history. Today in 1971, the Rolling Stones album Sticky Fingers started a four-week stay at number one on the U.S. charts, the group's second U.S. number one album. The cover design by Andy Warhol featured a pair of jeans with a working zipper on the original release.
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2: Cream earns their first gold record with their second album, Disraeli Gears, in 1968, which includes Sunshine of Your Love, Strange Brew, and Tales of Brave Ulysses. And happy birthday to Bernie Taupin, lyricist for Elton John, who was born in 1950. And that's a look at today, May 22nd in rock history.
4: This is your sports update on 98.9 The Vibe. I'm Brandon Shanahan. The 2026 NSAA Track and Field State Championships wrapped up yesterday in Omaha for Classes A and B. In the team race in the Class A boys, Kearney finished in fifth place in Class A, just behind Bellevue West, Papillion-La Vista South, Creighton Prep, and Lincoln North Star took home the Class A crown. In Class B, it was Waverly, Lincoln Pius, and Gothenburg in the top three. In the Class A girls, Kearney finished first runner-up, just behind Papillion-La Vista South. Behind Kearney was Omaha Marion, Lincoln Southwest, and Millard North. Grand Island finished in 13th. And in the Class B girls, Bennington, Elkhorn North, and Gretna rounded out the top three. Among the medalists for Kearney includes Preston Elliers, who finished in third place in the 110-meter hurdles, Addison Geringer, who finished in third place in the 400 meters,

0: Last night's Game 1 of Nebraska Softball Super Regional Series with Oklahoma State was suspended due to inclement weather. They'll resume action today at 4 p.m. in Lincoln. The Nebraska baseball team gets their Big Ten tournament underway finally after almost a week of rest. They will see Michigan in the first round, who eliminated Ohio State yesterday to advance to the Big Ten quarterfinals. The winner will see either Washington or Oregon in the Big Ten semifinals on Saturday. You can find more of today's sports online at newschannelnebraska.com. 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I'm Brandon Shanahan.
1: It's time for a state high school track and field report on News Channel Nebraska. 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
6: With a State Track Report, I'm Elijah Mosher. Going into the afternoon of Day 3 of the State Track and Field Championships, Day 1 for Class C and D at Brooks Stadium. And let's begin on the track here, as in the 4x800-meter relay in Class D, Girls South Loop comes in 9th, Red Cloud 11th, Kennesaw 12th, Pleasanton in 13th. In the Class C, Girls Elm Creek comes in 6th, Sandy Creek 8th, and Hastings St. Cecilia 10th. In the Class D boys, Kennesaw finishes 3rd, Loomis 7th, Wallace 8th, and South Loop 9th. And then Class C boys, Alma 5th, and Donovan Trumbull in 8th. On to the 100-meter hurdle prelims in Class D girls. Mieke Vanderwalt of Burwell finished 2nd, Cameron Bunker of Wilcox-Hildreth 3rd, and Emmy Westland of Pleasanton 4th. All will advance to the finals tomorrow. In the Class C girls 100-meter hurdle prelims, Zia Lewis of St. Paul, Grace Johnson of Grand Island Central Catholic, and Alyssa Onan of Kearney Catholic all advance to tomorrow's finals. And speaking of Alyssa Onan, pivoting back to the field for just momentarily, because of the rain earlier on today, it delayed her getting to the pole vault, but she cleared 11 feet on her first attempt, and she is still one of the final six pole vaulters remaining, along with Lily Alberts of Grand Island Central Catholic and Juliana Anderson of Grand Island Central Catholic. Back to the 110-meter hurdle prelims for Class D boys. Tyson Freeman of Loomis came in 4th. Jaron Shikar of Loomis in 7th. They'll both be in the finals tomorrow.

0: In Class C boys, Xavier Mitchell of Alma advances to the finals, and Madden Brabic of Wood River just misses out on the finals by 1/100th of a second. Back to the field events, as they are working on the 100-meter dash prelims on the track side right now. Back this morning in the field events in the Class C girls discus, Chelsea Cottage of Elm Creek is your champion with a throw of 144 feet 3 inches. Charlie Richter of Donovan Trumbull 6th and Ayla Noakes of Kearney Catholic in 8th. In the Class C boys triple jump, Atreyu May of Kearney Catholic is your state champion with a jump of 46 feet 1.5 inches. Connor Douthat of St. Paul 2nd, Jack Pompey of Donovan Trumbull in 5th. In the Class D girls long jump, Nevaeh Sauer of Overton 7th, Taryn Arbuthnot of Sumner Eddiesville Miller in 8th. In the Class D boys high jump, Brock McCarter of Overton finished 2nd, and Grinnell Lutheran's Luke Olson comes in 4th. As I mentioned, 100 meter dash prelims getting underway right now. We'll keep you updated from the latest from State Track in Omaha throughout the day. Don't go anywhere.
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2: Here's your Tri-Cities weather forecast. Sunshine expected this afternoon with daytime highs approaching 67. West winds 10 to 15 miles per hour. Mainly clear tonight, lows dip down to about 42. Mainly cloudy skies expected tomorrow, daytime highs approaching 73. Low 80s Sunday, upper 80s Monday. From the Weatherology Weather Center, I'm meteorologist Jennifer Wojcicki. Right now, it's 64 degrees.
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4: Rumors spreading round in that Texas town about the shack outside the game. And you know what I'm talking about. Just let me know if you wanna go to that home out on the range. They got a lot of nice girls. I'm racing.

0: It's the perfect way to spend a finally Friday afternoon with me, John Hart, 98.9 The Vibe, and all this great music, the Tri-Cities' greatest hits as we kick off the Memorial Day weekend. That was Grassroots, The Romantics, Turtles, too. On the way, how about some Orleans and the Beatles? Well, I'm telling you, if you want to win $1,000, you got to get in there to play. I know you're listening every weekday morning. Murphy knows it. Tim knows it. 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
14: Here's your Tri-Cities weather forecast. Lows level off around 42. Tonight, under mainly clear skies, winds out of the west, 5 to 10 miles per hour. Cloudy skies with a few peaks of sun tomorrow. Daytime highs approaching 73. Clear skies tomorrow night. Lows dip down to about 48. Dry with temperatures a bit above average Sunday and Monday, and highs in the mid-80s to the upper 80s. From the Weatherology Weather Center, I'm Staff Meteorologist Laura Lockwood. Currently 67.
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1: From the News Channel Nebraska Newsroom, I'm Peter Rice. Hundreds gathering in Kearney last night for an event focused on mental health awareness and suicide prevention. The annual 86th The Stigma event at Harmon Park brought together community members and mental health advocates. The event began back in 2017 after the suicide of McKenna Ray Johnson, which organizers say pushed them to start more open conversations about mental health in central Nebraska. And organizers say that awareness around mental health has improved over the last couple years, but challenges remain as counseling services continue to see high demand. With school out for the year, the Hastings Museum has announced they hope to keep learning active this summer. The museum unveiling their summer program that begins on June 8th that features over 21 different classes. And officials say that the program lineup offers activities for a wide range of interests and age groups, with more information available on their website. There's no place like Kearney, as Relay for Life organizers kick off their 40th anniversary celebration with a Wizard of Oz-themed event. Committee members gathering for an interactive showing of the Wizard of Oz to help promote this year's Relay for Life event, coming up on June 5th at Kearney Catholic. Organizers say the annual fundraiser continues bringing together cancer survivors, caregivers, and families from across the region. Organizers say this year's relay will feature food trucks, activities, and survivor celebrations as the group continues supporting cancer research. For more details or for news anytime, check out our website at newschannelnebraska.com.
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11: What's that?
10: The festival they have every year that honors Johnny Carson?
11: Every year? Since when?
10: Like 2008.
11: What? Where?
10: At the Johnny Carson Theater.
11: In Norfolk?
10: Yeah.
11: Well, who's performing?
10: Charlie Behrens is the headliner this year.
11: Charlie Behrens? I see his videos all the time. He's hilarious.
10: Right? They're also bringing in Bluebird Improv with Matt Walsh and a bunch of other funny improvisers.
11: That's a pretty cool lineup.
10: And they bring in a bunch of other nationally known comics. They have a world-class magic and comedy show, and the adults-only late show at the District Event Center.
11: And this is in Norfolk?
10: Yeah.
11: Norfolk, Nebraska.
10: 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Look, go to their website, greatamericancomedyfestival.com. You can buy tickets there, see their full lineup, even check out who's performed in the past.
11: Huh. You know, they really should publicize this festival more.
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0: It's 98.9 The Vibe. I'm John Hart, and we're not only kicking off the Memorial Day weekend on a finally Friday, but it's a good news Friday. And I found some good news. Get this. A guy in Florida named Luis Salazar, he found $30,000 in a fanny pack in the bathroom of a Wawa convenience store. It was hung on the handrail inside the stall, and when he went outside, no one was around looking for it. Luis spent days trying to find the rightful owner and claimed that he never considered keeping it because, quote, it wasn't mine to take. The owner did eventually report it missing and connected with Luis, who handed it over. Luis got a hug out of it, and the owner wants to take him to dinner. Okay, it better be a heck of a dinner. I can tell you that. A canine officer in Denver named Adele has retired after helping seize over $1 million in narcotics over her 8-year career. What a beauty! You can see a picture of her online, a black labby. In a tribute, the department said Adele has always given her all, and her record speaks for itself. Adele, without a doubt, has made an extraordinary difference in keeping our communities safe and has truly earned her reputation as a top dog. Way to go, Adele. Good people, good doggies doing good things. Get out there and do some good on a Good News Friday.
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0: declared 12 feet 6 inches. Lily Alberts of Grand Island Central Catholic comes in second. Juliana Anderson of Grand Island Central Catholic in fourth. In the Class C girls discus, congratulations goes to Chelsea Cottage of Elm Creek with a winning throw of 144 feet 3 inches to take gold. Charlie Richter of Donovan Trumbull 6th and Ayla Noakes of Kearney Catholic in 8th. In the 4x800 meter relay in Class D girls, South Loop came in 9th, Red Cloud 11th, Kennesaw 12th, and Pleasanton 13th. In the Class C girls, Elm Creek 6th, Sandy Creek 8th, and Hastings St. Cecilia 10th. In the Class D boys, Kennesaw 3rd, Loomis 7th, Wallace 8th, and South Loop 9th. And in Class C boys, Alma 5th, Donovan Trumbull in 8th. In the 100-meter hurdle prelims in Class D girls, Mikay Vanderwalt of Burwell finished 2nd, Cameron Bunger of Wilcox Hildreth 3rd, and Emmy Westland of Pleasanton in 4th. In Class C girls, Zaya Lewis of St. Paul, Grand Island Central Catholic's Grace Johnston, and Alyssa Onan of Kearney Catholic all qualified for the finals tomorrow. And then in the 110-meter hurdle prelims in Class D boys, Tyson Freeman of Loomis and Jason Chukar of Loomis both qualified for finals. And then in Class C boys, Xavier Mitchell of Alma advanced from prelims with a prelim time of 14:31, and Madden Brabick of Wood River just missed by 1/100th of a second. In the 100-meter dash prelims in Class D girls, Rihanna St. Albord of Loomis qualified for finals, and Taryn Arbuthnot of Sumner Eddiesville Miller came in 9th. In Class C girls, Hazel Harburg of Kearney Catholic finished on top in prelims with a time of 11.47 seconds. In Class D boys, Brendan Linder of Pleasanton led the way with a time of 10.97. Kaysen Havranek of Axtell came in 4th. In Class C boys, for the 100-meter dash prelims, Isaac Chavez of Amherst 2nd and Graham Stava of GICC in 5th. In the Class D girls 400-meter dash, Hazley McQuiston of Southern Valley 3rd and Mikay Vanderwalt of Burwell in 6th. In Class C girls, 7 Russell, Donovan Trumbull 4th, Camden Sack of St. Paul 5th, and Kendall Sack of St. Paul 11th, with Killen Dowdery of Amherst in 13th. A Class C and D boys 400-meter dash is still to be run, as is the 3,200-meter run and 200-meter dash prelims. We'll have more updates on that throughout the evening. Keep it here.
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2: Here's your Tri-Cities weather forecast. Lows level off around 42 tonight under mainly clear skies. Winds out of the west 5 to 10 miles per hour. Cloudy skies with a few peaks of sun tomorrow. Daytime highs approaching 73. Clear skies tomorrow night. Lows dip down to about 48. Dry with temperatures a bit above average Sunday and Monday, and highs in the mid-80s to the upper 80s. From the Weatherology Weather Center, I'm staff meteorologist Laura Lockwood. Currently 67.
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7: With the State Track Report, I'm Elijah Mosier. Day 3 of the State Track and Field Championships starting to wind down a little bit at Burke Stadium in Omaha, but still get some more results to go through, including congratulations to state champion in the Class C girls pole vault, Alyssa Onan of Kearney Catholic. She cleared 12 feet 6 inches. Lily Alberts of Grand Island Central Catholic comes in second. Juliana Anderson of Grand Island Central Catholic in fourth. In the Class C girls discus, congratulations goes to Chelsea Cottage of Elm Creek with a winning throw of 144 feet 3 inches to take gold. Charlie Richter of Donovan Trumbull 6th, and Ayla Noakes of Kearney Catholic in 8th. In the 100-meter hurdle prelims in Class D girls, Mika Vanderwalt of Burwell finished 2nd, Cameron Bunger of Wilcox Hildreth 3rd, and Emmy Westland of Pleasanton in 4th. In Class C girls, Zaya Lewis of St. Paul, Grand Island Central Catholic's Grace Johnston, and Alyssa Onan of Kearney Catholic all qualified for the finals tomorrow. And then in the 110-meter hurdle prelims in Class D boys, Tyson Freeman of Loomis and Jason Chukar of Loomis both qualified for finals. And then in Class C boys, Xavier Mitchell Alma advanced from prelims with a prelim time of 14:31, and Madden Brabick of Wood River just missed by 1/100th of a second. In the 100-meter dash prelims in Class D girls, Rihanna St. Albord of Loomis qualified for finals, and Taryn Arbuthnot of Sumner Eddiesville Miller came in 9th. In Class C girls, Hazel Harburg of Kearney Catholic finished on top in prelims with a time of 11.47 seconds. In Class D boys, Brendan Linder of Pleasanton led the way with a time of 10.97. Kaysen Havranek of Axtell came in 4th. In Class C boys, for the 100-meter dash prelims, Isaac Chavez of Amherst 2nd, and Graham Stava of GICC in fifth. In the Class D girls 400 meter dash, Hazley McQuiston of Southern Valley third, and Mika Vanderwalt of Burwell in sixth. In Class C girls 7, Russell Donovan Trumbull fourth, Camden Sack of St. Paul fifth, and Kendall Sack of St. Paul 11th, with Killen Dowdery of Amherst in 13th. In Class D boys, Thomas Donnelly of Wilcox Hildreth finished second with a time of 50.14, Maximus Mora of Grand Island Lutheran in 8th, and Mateo Rodriguez of Shelton in 13th. In Class C boys, Thomas Schneider of Grand Island Central Catholic in 5th, Jackson Hammond of Donovan Trumbull in 6th, and Gavin Davis of Amherst in 12th. Still to go today from Burke Stadium, the 3,200-meter run and the 200-meter dash prelims. Keep it here throughout the evening for more updates from State Track in Omaha.
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9: Here's your Tri-Cities weather forecast. Lows level off around 42 tonight under mainly clear skies. Winds out of the west 5 to 10 miles per hour. Cloudy skies with a few peaks of sun tomorrow. Daytime highs approaching 73. Clear skies tomorrow night. Lows dip down to about 48. Dry with temperatures a bit above average Sunday and Monday, and highs in the mid-80s to the upper 80s. From the Weatherology Weather Center, I'm staff meteorologist Laura Lockwood. Right now, it's 68 degrees.
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13: With News Channel Nebraska, I'm Peter Rice with a look at your headlines. Hundreds gathering in Kearney last night for an event focused on mental health awareness and also suicide prevention. With school out for the year, the Hastings Museum has announced that they hope to keep learning active this summer with over 21 different classes available for children. There's no place like Kearney as Relay for Life organizers kick off their 40th anniversary celebration with a Wizard of Oz-themed event. And there's abundance of red, white, and blue flying high in the Grand Island sky ahead of Memorial Day. For any more details or for news anytime, check out our website at newschannelnebraska.com.
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0: This is your sports update on 98.9 The Vibe. I'm Brandon Shanahan. The 2026 NSAA Track and Field State Championships wrapped up yesterday in Omaha for Classes A and B. In the team race in the Class A boys, Kearney finished in 5th place in Class A, just behind Bellevue West, Papillion La Vista South, Creighton Prep, and Lincoln North Star took home the Class A crown. In Class B, it was Waverly, Lincoln Pius, and Gothenburg in the top three. In the Class A girls, Kearney finished first runner-up, just behind Papillion La Vista South. Behind Kearney was Omaha Marion, Lincoln Southwest, and Millard North. Grand Island finished in 13th. And in the Class B girls, Bennington, Elkhorn North, and Gretna rounded out the top three. Among the medalists for Kearney includes Preston Elliers, who finished in 3rd place in the 110-meter hurdles, Addison Geringer, who finished in 3rd place in the 400 meters, Zach Wolf, who finished in 3rd place in the boys' discus, Alexis Jacobson, who finished 3rd in the girls' discus, Connor Hughes finished in 2nd in the boys' high jump, Ian Hansen finished in 2nd in the boys' pole vault. The girls' 4x4 relay finished in 3rd, the girls' 4x8 relay finished in 2nd, and Kearney state champion Alexa Jacobson finished 1st place in the girls' shot put. Cameron Benson also finished 3rd in the same event. State track will continue today in Omaha for Classes C and D, with the championships being aired on News Channel Nebraska tomorrow. Make sure to stay tuned in to 98.9 The Vibe, as we'll be providing live updates from Omaha throughout the day. Last night's Game 1 of Nebraska's Softball Super Regional Series with Oklahoma State was suspended due to inclement weather. They'll resume action today at 4 p.m. in Lincoln. The Nebraska baseball team gets their Big Ten tournament underway finally after almost a week of rest. They will see Michigan in the first round, who eliminated Ohio State yesterday to advance to the Big Ten quarterfinals. The winner will see either Washington or Oregon in the Big Ten semifinals on Saturday. You can find more of today's sports online at newschannelnebraska.com. 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I'm Brandon Shanahan.
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4: With a State Track Report, I'm Elijah Mosier. The state track and field meets in day number three at Burke Stadium in Omaha are currently in a lightning delay. We are halfway through the 3,200-meter runs. We got through C and D girls, but still have boys' 3,200-meter runs to finish, as well as the 200-meter dash prelims to go tonight. But here are the rest of the results from earlier today. The 100-meter dash prelims in Class D girls, Rihanna St. Albord of Loomis advanced to the finals at a time of 12.91 seconds. Taryn Arbuthnot of Sumner Eddiesville Miller just missed the cut in ninth. In Class C girls, Hazel Harburg of Kearney Catholic led the way with a time of 11.47. In Class D boys, Pleasanton's Brendan Linder won prelims with a time of 10.97. Carson Havranek of Axtell fourth, not advancing to the finals. Justin Irvin of Highline and Binyam Sykes of Burwell. In Class C boys, Isaac Chavez of Amherst second, Graham Stava of Grand Island Central Catholic in fifth. They both advance to the finals tomorrow. In the 400-meter dash, Hazley McQueston of Southern Valley third, Mickey Vanderwalt of Burwell in sixth. In Class C girls, Donovan Trumbull's Seven Russell fourth, Camden Sack of St. Paul fifth, and Kendall Sack of St. Paul in 11th, Killen Dowdery of Amherst in 13th. In Class D boys for the 400-meter dash, Thomas Donnelly of Wilcox Hildreth 2nd, Maximus Mora of Grand Island Lutheran 8th, and Mateo Rodriguez of Shelton 13th. In Class C boys, Thomas Schneider of Grand Island Central Catholic finished 5th, with Jackson Hammond of Donovan Trumbull in 6th, and Amherst Gavin Davis in 12th. In Class D girls for the 3,200-meter run, Shelby Shane of Bertrand finished 6th, with Emma Hall of Axtell 8th, and Lena Spencer of Burwell in 13th. In Class C girls, Jalen Winter of Kearney Catholic finished 3rd. Once again, the State Track and Field Championships in Omaha are in a lightning delay. We'll have more updates throughout the evening right here.
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5: Here's your Tri-Cities weather forecast. Lows level off around 42. Tonight, under mainly clear skies, winds out of the west, 5 to 10 miles per hour. Cloudy skies with a few peaks of sun tomorrow. Daytime highs approaching 73. Clear skies tomorrow night. Lows dip down to about 48. Dry with temperatures a bit above average Sunday and Monday, and highs in the mid-80s to the upper 80s. From the Weatherology Weather Center, I'm Staff Meteorologist Laura Lockwood. Right now, it's 68 degrees.
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6: Here's your Tri-Cities weather forecast. Lulz level off around 42. Tonight, under mainly clear skies, winds out of the west, 5 to 10 miles per hour. Cloudy skies with a few peaks of sun tomorrow. Daytime highs approaching 73. Clear skies tomorrow night. Lulz dip down to about 48. Dry with temperatures a bit above average. Sunday and Monday, and highs in the mid-80s to the upper 80s. From the Weatherology Weather Center, I'm staff meteorologist Laura Lockwood. Currently 67.
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1: Would you consider yourself to be frugal? 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
2: I
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1: Your husband's a lucky man.
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1: Is that a new coach purse?
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6: With a state track report, I'm Elijah Mosier. After a brief lightning delay, we're back on schedule at the State Track and Field Championships in Omaha. Just the 200-meter dash prelims to go tonight. But here are the results from the 400-meter dash earlier today in the Class D girls. Haisley McQuiston of Southern Valley finished third with Mieke Vanderwalt of Burwell in sixth. In the Class C girls, Seven Russell of Donovan Trumbull fourth with Camden Sack and Kendall Sack in fifth and 11th of St. Paul. In Class D boys, Thomas Donnelly of Wilcox-Hildreth finished second and Maximus Mora of Grandin Lutheran in eighth. In Class C boys, Thomas Schneider of Grandin Central Catholic fifth with Jackson Hammond of Donovan Trumbull in sixth. In the Class D girls 3,200-meter run, Shelby Shane of Bertrand finished sixth with Emma Hall of Axtell in eighth. And in Class C girls, Jalen Witter of Kearney Catholic in third. In Class D boys, William Rastner of Red Cloud finished fourth, Cole Haar of Kennesaw in fifth, and Carter Trembley of Franklin in seventh with Darian Dorsey of Kennesaw in 11th, and Alexander Klatt Terablian of Wilcox-Hildreth in 12th. In Class C boys for the 3,200-meter run, Kaser Johnson of Donovan Trumbull is your event champion with a time of 9:27.21. Rylan Rasmussen of St. Paul finished 6th, and Hector Bonilla Betancourt of Wood River finished 10th. Still to go tonight, the 200-meter dash prelims, and we'll keep you updated on that throughout the night.
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7: Here's your Tri-Cities weather forecast. Lows level off around 42. Tonight, under mainly clear skies, winds out of the west, 5 to 10 miles per hour. Cloudy skies with a few peaks of sun. Tomorrow, daytime highs approaching 73. Clear skies tomorrow night, lows dip down to about 48. Dry with temperatures a bit above average, Sunday and Monday, and highs in the mid-80s to the upper 80s. From the Weatherology Weather Center, I'm staff meteorologist Laura Lockwood. Currently 67.
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